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And God stopped me in my tracks one day while I was praying, and he said, Travis, quit searching for what you already have. 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And I don't know who you are tonight, but you've been searching for your identity, and God says that you find it all in him. 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He says, daughter, I was there at your graduation. 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I feel a wind of restoration.

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3: 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Prayer is getting you prepared to do God's will. Prayer is the only way to release the supernatural power of God in your life, in your marriage, in your business, to show you great and mighty things that you know not. Prayer is the key that unlocks the gates of heaven and closes the gates of hell. 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Prayer can shatter the shackles of misery and habit that are tormenting your life or the life of your son or daughter or the life of your husband or wife. Prayer does not need proof. 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Intellectuals are now jabbering that God and heaven are far removed and far away. God is as close as your next prayer. If your marriage is under attack, pray. If your children are being tormented by the prince of darkness, pray. If your business is failing, pray. If you're fighting a deadly disease, pray. If you're lost and without God, pray. If your life is empty, if it's meaningless, if it seems to be hopeless, pray. Pray, pray, because God answers prayer. A prayerless Christian is a weak

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I just want to say, I need a witness up in here. I need a witness up there. For everything.

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Somebody say, looking, I can say, we're not finished yet. We're not finished, church.

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Doesn't it feel good every once in a while for somebody to take charge and it doesn't have to be you? How many of you are over your company or over your division or you're over your small business or you're over your family? You're over something. Don't you just love it sometimes when somebody's like, here's what we're doing. Here's when we're doing it. Don't ask about it. You're like, that's kind of cool. You'll marry somebody like that. I'm serious. It just feels good sometimes when you're over a lot and somebody will just decide. How many of you like to be led? Like to be led. Now you have a mental model of what it means to be led, and it's based on technology. Your mental model of God in a modern context is the woman on the GPS who makes suggestions. If you don't do what she tells you to do, she doesn't stop the car. But God will. Because he's a shepherd. A good shepherd. What's a good shepherd? That's what Jesus said in John 10:11, if you want to look up the reference. He said, I am the good shepherd. All that other stuff, he's that too. But he is a good shepherd. So that must mean that he knows something I don't know. And that he's going to get me there, sometimes against my own human will or my, sorry, y'all, fleshly desires. It just had to be one side or the other. I just chose y'all. There is no spiritual significance to that. Everybody on this side of the room looks so hurt, y'all. Maybe we'll switch it up next week or something. I don't know. And I thought about, would it be a good GPS system in my car if when I made the wrong turn, it was like, okay, cool. Would it be a good GPS? And then I thought about, would it be a good physical trainer? If when you came in and you said, I don't feel like it, they were like, great. I don't really feel like training you either. Let's eat. And let's eat sugar. And let's eat crap. Because I really don't feel like counting your reps today either. So we're both on the same page. Let's go. Would it be

0: 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Everything bad that happens is the devil. Not necessarily. He's a good shepherd. Now.
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1: Now, Wanama, you and I have talked about the ingredients. 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The first one's a message. Keep me anonymous. 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Another WhatsApp just coming through says, Lute, lona banyana mama lezinga hali tsewa pa sis yo. 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

0: given so much that we're entitled to, yet we receive so little. Because in this time of spiritual warfare, we're comfortable in the middle.
1: All right, yeah.
0: So I pray that you open our eyes.
1: Yeah.
0: Give us the anointing to recognize the devil and his lies.
1: Yeah.
0: If we keep our actions wise, our prayers sincere, our hands to the sky, you will diminish our fears. In Jesus' mighty name we have prayed. Amen.
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SOS birthday shout out. Send your birthday shout out request. Request +267 391 1066.

This one is by Bouncy, and she comes in with a song. It's called Nkutla, one of the most phenomenal artists that we have in our country. You know, the way that she's able to manipulate her voice when she gets behind the mic is absolutely so, so amazing. And I just find it so amazing how she's able to do it almost every single time for such a consistent amount of time. You know, Bouncy is someone we know has really been in the game for quite a long time, and it's so, so, so, so amazing to see her be able to uplift and uplevel her artistry every single time, every single year that she makes a track, that she drops a little project, whatever that she does. Just know, if it's from Bouncy, it's probably going to be some really, really good stuff, right? But of course, that's no better way to kickstart the show than with absolutely beautiful music like this. Good morning. SOS.

0: A very beautiful morning to you and yours, wherever in this beautiful country you may be listening from. As always, thank you so, so much for tuning in this morning. Like the famous saying goes, you truly could have been anywhere else in this world, but you chose to be right here living the music on Yetna FM. And of course, Libiso Laka Gesoso, Maramostratendaba, Pizza Fella, Butter Socks. I'm taking you all the way up until 1 p.m. this morning. I am your driver, your friend, and your host this morning. Name of the show is SOS. 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BW Africa, the rest of the world, good morning to you once again. And of course, welcome to SOS. 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

0: This one's called Alchemist. It's one by Rory Sang, right here on FM Live the Music. 10:28 comes over time. And of course, some beautiful R&B is being played on a Sunday. If you just happen to be catching us, welcome to it. I definitely do hope that you're having a very good Sunday morning so far. Right, let's kick it off this morning with our birthday shout outs. If anyone in your life happens to be celebrating their birthday this morning, it could be a family member of yours, it could be a friend of yours, it could be Chumiweno Hodospanaleneko Spanning, whoever it is, Mobutsulun Jahafa. I just want to give them a call on air and wish them a very, very happy birthday, right? So hit me up on the WhatsApp line, +267 391 1066. Let me know who's this person that we're wishing a happy birthday. Tell me their number as well, and give me something special or sweet about them, something funny. Give me a bit of detail, right? We're giving them a young birthday call, so it could be either be a bit of a joke, or we could shower them with all of the love in the world. You could even send in a voice note and make sure you're wishing the person you want to wish a happy birthday with all of the love that you would love to give them, right? Otherwise, man, hit me up on the WhatsApp line, +267 391 1066. I only want three things: a name, a number, and something sweet or special about the person when wish a happy birthday, right? Do best.
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0: If you're wondering what I'm talking about when I say give me a bit of detail, tell me what's funny about them, tell me what you love about them, is it someone we know as a school going kid, tell me every single thing. I promise you it will be absolutely worth it. 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
0: This one's from Gautsele. 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

0: This is by Nella, and she comes in with an absolutely beautiful, beautiful song. It's called You Don't Know. This is a young lady, Wena Khoda, is an R&B artist from here in Botswana. She's an exceptional vocalist, and she's really, really growing into something, Wena Khoda, I don't think we're going to be able to handle soon, right? Every single time that she gets behind the mic, she's producing nothing but the absolute best. This was her debut single that she released in her career after an absolutely successful run, Goma Star. You know what? We need to celebrate our talent while we still have it, and this is one of the people that you need to watch out for. Her name is Nello, right? So make sure to check out the name, check out her song. She has a new one out as well. It's called Foreign. So make sure to check that out because it's an absolutely, absolutely beautiful talent, right? 10:45 comes over time. And of course, we're doing your birthday shout outs this morning. If anyone in your life happens to be celebrating their birthday this morning, make sure to hit me up on the WhatsApp line, +267 391 1066. Give me a name, give me a number, tell me something sweet or special about the person, and we're going to give them a call to try and make their special day all the more special, right? Hit me up.
1: 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Send your birthday shout out request +267 391 1066.
0: It's how we do it every single Sunday. We get to celebrate some of the most famous people celebrating their birthday today, right? Today is the 4th of October, 2026. So if your birthday is today, you happen to be sharing a birthday with some of these special, special people, right? First on our list today is a lady called Alicia Silverstone. Alicia Silverstone is celebrating her 50th birthday. She was born in 1976. She's an American actress. She acted in productions Saltonabu, Clueless, Batman Forever, most notably. And she, of course, she was born in San Francisco in California, right? Celebrating her 50th birthday today. And that's the first person on our list. For this one goes out to the basketball fans. Born in 1988, was an absolutely legendary point guard. We're talking about Derrick Rose, right? Derrick Rose is an American basketball point guard. He was drafted in 2008 in the NBA, the National Basketball Association, and he was the number one overall pick in that year. He was the number one overall pick. He was the one picked first amongst all of the people by Longhore Banebatsokodi University, but who joined the professional league now. He was the very, very first pick, and he was picked by the Chicago Bulls. He was the NBA MVP in 2011. He was actually the youngest NBA MVP of all time. He was an NBA All-Star from 2010 until 2012. Sad story about Derrick Rose, actually. He got an injury while he was in his early stages of his career, and unfortunately, it really, really impacted him. He was not able to get back to the glory, you know, what we thought that he would actually achieve throughout his career, right? Born in Chicago, Illinois. Last one on our list today is someone celebrating their 37th birthday. It's Dakota Johnson. Dakota Johnson is a 1989 American-born actress. She starred in, most notably, and I know you have to know this one. If you don't know this one, then hey, I don't know where you've been when great movies have been released in the past, right? But she starred in 50 Shades of Grey, the film series. So she was the girl, or you know what it was, Grey's girlfriend, I guess you could call her that. And so that's what she's most notably known for, right? And she's the daughter of Melanie Griffith and Don Johnson, born in Austin, Texas. So those are some of the famous people, Ben Khori, you're celebrating your birthday with if you're celebrating your birthday today. Otherwise, hit me up on the WhatsApp line, man, +267 391 1066. Let me know who's celebrating their birthday in your life, and we'll try to give them a call, make their special day all the more special. Nothing but spreading love on a beautiful Sunday like this one. Good morning. Say it back.

0: 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Send your birthday shout out request. +267 391 1068.
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Snow Allegra comes in on this one, and it brings our time to 10:58 right here on Yabna FM. Live the music. Happy birthday to anyone that's celebrating it today. We wish you nothing but the absolute best. Mudimo ago sokofatse ago sireletse in all of the days that you are on this earth, right? We wish you nothing but absolute best, you know? It seems that we're not going to have any birthday shout-outs today, but anyone that's born on the 4th of October and they're celebrating their birthday today in 2026, imagine the beauty of being able to wake up and say, hey, man, Mudimo gave me another day. Mudimo gave me another chance to be able to experience the beauty of this life, another chance to be able to go out there and chase my dreams, another chance to be able to just enjoy, just to fulfill the dreams that I had when I was young, just be able to achieve, be able to wake up and say, hey man, here's another day of life, right? I think that's something to be absolutely, absolutely proud of. We wish you nothing but the absolute best. The team here at SOS, the team here at Yadon FM, happy, happy, happy birthday. Yeah.

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1: It's how we kickstart the second hour of the show. We get into a little something. It's called the SOS mix. Some hip-hop and R&B to make sure your Sunday's going just the way that you like it. And, of course, we've got the boy DJ Frostbite making another appearance. When Frostbite is behind the ones and twos, you know that you're absolutely about to have nothing but an exceptional time, right? All that you need to do is take a listen and answer one simple question. Is it hot? Is it not? Does he deserve a dumpy or does he deserve a court? Good morning. This is your SOS Mix.

0: It's Frostbite on the ones and twos, coming in with some serious fire for a beautiful Sunday SOS mix. Check him out on your social media platforms. One of the best hip-hop and R&B DJs that we have in the BW show. What you think about the mix? Is it hot? Is it not? Does he deserve a dumpy or does he deserve a quart? This one is the SOS mix. Good morning.
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1: It's nothing better than some good hip-hop and R&B to make sure all your Sunday is going absolutely well, man. Shout out to DJ Frostbite for that one that is an absolutely hot mix. Some good music is coming your way. And then, of course, in this second hour of the show, we get into a very special corner called Mindful Me. Today, we're going to be talking about Botho, right? In Botswana, in the way that we were raised, in the way that we've been as a country since independence, I mean, are we still the kind of people by Longhoro we are there for each other? Are we still the kind of people by Longhoro? Do we really carry each other? Do we support each other? Do we make sure we are there by each other's side at every single important time that we are? As a nation, right? That's what we're going to be talking about on Mindful Me this morning. But make sure to tune in. It's going to be nothing but an absolutely, absolutely amazing show. This one is by Rihanna. It's one of my favorites. It's a song. It's simply called Lift Me Up. Happy Sunday.

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It's one take on this one, coming in with a song. It's called Blanchero, and of course, titled after the Member of Parliament for Hamalete himself, Blanchero. Fanagalo Jesus in Wananga. It brings the time to 11:40 right here on Yacht FM. Live the music. And of course, as I promised, every single Sunday in the second hour of the show, we get into a very special corner of the show where we get to speak on some of the real life issues sailing what we experience throughout this lifetime and introspect on what exactly the problem may be and what solution we can apply to the same. It's simply called Mindful Me. Good morning. SOS.

0: US.
1: And of course, joining us for this one every single Sunday is our resident life coach and counselor here on the show. His name is Mr. Jeremiah Dikgang from Quantum Leap Academy. Good morning, Mr. Dikgang. How are you doing, sir?
2: Good morning, my brother. I'm doing very well. A very wonderful Sunday morning.
1: As always, thank you so much for joining us. And today we're talking about something that is in relation to Independence Day, that we celebrate this week, Botho, at 60 years old, as we celebrate independence. Are we still there for each other? So as we kick it off, when we talk about Botho, Hela, in general, what are we really talking about beyond the normal, simply being respectful and being a well-mannered person?
2: Yeah, I think the first thing is to look at it from the very essence of its inception. What is it that our elders were thinking when they mentioned the Botho? They mainly looked into the issue of respect, the issue of compassion, the issue of dignity, whereby we are able to live together in a way that we recognize that we are all human beings and we deserve the respect that is always given up to any human being, despite their economic background, despite their ethnicity, skin color, or whatsoever. So this is what Botho meant, and it has played a very big role, especially when it comes to us being a closely knit country and human beings in our country. That is what I would say Botho is.
1: And Botswana has just celebrated 60 years of independence, right? Do you think that the way that we care for each other, the way that we look out for one another, has changed over these 60 years?
2: Yeah, I would say it has changed, especially when we stepped into the 21st century. When we were in the 20th century, I think the change was more evolutionary, but it was there. It was more slower, but these days it's changing dramatically. But overall, I would say it has changed a lot. Some of us maybe who lived in the 90s and 2000s, we've seen 2000, we've seen maybe 2020. We have actually lived all these different times, whereby we saw what it meant to greet how to greet your elders, how to respect them, how to maybe behave an elder who happens to be a stranger. You respect them so much that you cannot do as you please because you don't know them. But you find that these days it's all about, if you don't know me, if at all we don't know each other, allow me to do as I please. If it makes somebody happy, why would you bother? Don't try to bother, step into other people's businesses. But I think this has actually allowed us to live a life where there's no checks and balances. And the process, we lost a whole lot of valuable information and knowledge that could have shared to us by both the people we know and strangers, because now strangers don't even see the need to say anything to us, to show the way, or even to say, I think somehow you are losing your way. Even to talk to maybe an 8-year-old child down the road who happens maybe to misbehave, it's not easy to tell them, no, do the right thing. As an elder who can say, I would love to see this young child behaving this way. It's not easy to do that. So the whole thing has changed now because the whole dynamics of relationships have changed.
1: And ka Setswana, we often say motho ke motho ka batho. What does that actually look like in everyday life today, at home, at work, in friendships, in our neighborhoods?
2: Yeah, it meant that if I am here, emotionally, I can. If I need to feel like I can lean on either side. I'll be able to get the support. I'll be able to be given the support and assisted to stand up back again. So if I happen to lose foot, you know, economically, that means there could be people out there who are ready to maybe support me and help me back on my feet. If I lose foot, maybe morally, there will be people who are ready to say, no, this is the right way of doing it. If from family perspective, from parents, all those things, you'd find that how the motukimo talk about it meant that everyone can play a part in me being who I am today. So that brings us now to the question, does it still apply to this day? Somehow it has all the time, it has received, it has been dented a bit, because today it's all about me, myself, and my own judgment. No one can question my judgment. No one cares when I'm not doing well. No one cares even when I'm collapsing. That is why we are even talking about the rising numbers of suicide, because there are no people who are readily available to assist me if I lose foot in either area of my life.
1: Mm. And, you know, I'm wondering, Helahore, what exactly is the cause of this? Is it because of modern life that we are becoming more individualistic? Kana, we live closer now in our towns and in our cities than before, but tobanamo meeting ile khakala from each other. But sometimes we seem to know less about the people around us. What's going on?
2: Yeah, I think it's we have allowed the superficiality to take over our lives and our reasoning and everything. We are too shallow. When we happen to get a certain idea from the shallow perspective, we are okay to embrace the shallow perspective without trying to go deeper. Like as it is, maybe like Kenekere, when someone says, let them just be themselves, We think that now it means I can just go all out and do as I please, and without even allowing anyone who can say to me, I think you are losing your path. My uncle has to call me. Saying, I think this is festive. We're going to festive. There will be guys who will come on the 23rd as well, something drunk, and he will be going home, going back to work. 33, 34. But are we in a position where an uncle, where a brother, where maybe a neighbor can call him and say, but can't you tone down a little bit? Find yourself maybe once in a while during this time, sitting down with the people around you and just have a fellowship with them. But that's the superficiality part of it says, shut him down, tell him off, and allow to get them to understand that it's your life, it's not about anybody else. But this is the time when we do not have checks and balances. This has actually affected us, and we need maybe to go back to say, Motswana had to urile whereby you'll find that we want 100% freedom of choice, freedom of action, freedom of everything else, without people having the freedom and the feeling that I can talk to my niece, I can talk to my neighbor.

0: ever existing.
1: And a lot of people these days, they say, Hore, I don't want people in my business. How do we now try to balance your privacy and independence while still having a genuine sense of community with the people around us?
0: Yes, I mean, the issue of how do we judge, I mean, where are those boundaries in the privacy and the boundaries in maybe allowing people to say, I think we can say something. So it comes to back to the issue of superficiality, whereby we have abandoned depth. We have abandoned the old way of saying, asking us or each other really telling questions. Rawi, Ogazo Oleha, you are 27 years. Awona Lesetha. Those are the questions that these days you can't ask. But in the modern day, I mean, when you are superficial and shallow in your understanding of privacy, you're not hiring, that's my private life. Why would I tell you that I've got a plot? But those were questions then in the world just so that we are, how normal this, how you know from when you are not seeing things from a better perspective, people will wake us up. People will make us to take full responsibility. That my brother, sit down with your brother to say, I think last year that festive, we deal with this girl. This time you are Otaliomu. Marwan it won't say, I mean, what up? That is not interfering with someone's privacy. It's trying to get someone to account. But in the process, when people are getting us to account, it makes us to somehow improve our decision-making. But if no one is making us to account and us hiding behind the statements of privacy, we are going to find ourselves making unquestioned mistakes and then the process not growing up. And where you are living a life that you are not accounting to anybody else, growth sometimes takes time. When people become men at 25, those who do not account to anybody else, they might become men at 50. They might become men at 60. So it's very important for us to say, what do we mean by privacy? And we need to be okay when people can demand us to play the game in a better way, because in the process we grow, we make better decisions.
1: Definitely. And can community become healthier sometimes? Are there such instances?
0: Yeah, it does. It does. There are healthy communities, there are unhealthy communities. So it's just that these days, in this fast-changing world, in the world where now so many people today are dealing with their own mental health problems, emotional problems, now the communities have become even more unhealthy because our reality has been distorted. Because when we're dealing with an unhealthy mental state, then the reality gets distorted, and the way we interpret things gets distorted. So all of a sudden, our communication becomes unhealthy, our way of seeing things, our way of behaving becomes unhealthy. So we do have unhealthy communities, but we do also have healthy communities. It's all about us as communities, how do we manage the situations that we are going through.
1: Definitely. And one of the biggest role players in something like this is technology, particularly social media, right? Has social media strengthened our sense of community like we thought it would, or has it really created this appearance of connection while people are just becoming more and more isolated?
0: Yeah, it has actually broken the connection because you'd find that it's a sad state where you can see 10 family members sitting under a tree without even saying a word while they are just completely glued to their gadgets. It's a sad state, and you'd find that we have transformed and turned into mainly consumers of knowledge, consumers of information. And this has now affected our ability to converse, our ability to communicate, our ability to enrich the way we can talk as people. And you'd find that now we are more like always consume information instead of us teaching ourselves to disseminate information, to engage at the highest level. That is why today you'd find that people that are unable to sit down over the table to discuss issues, because most of the time we are just consuming, and it looks like

0: people now are comfortable with just consuming information instead of dealing with crafting and creating information that can be disseminated, that can be more meaningful in building us. So the connection have actually been broken. We can gather together physically and then connect with strangers over the phone. This is one thing that we should seriously look into so that we can retain the connection, whereby we can say, let us have 30 minutes with our phones off. No one is looking to the phone. Let us talk. And we start now to develop the content that can connect us. Because now we are running short of content that we can have within amongst ourselves, because we seldom talk. Therefore, the content that we used to build and connect us with people is actually not there. We need to stand up and say, let us connect. Let us find topics and discussions that can make us laugh, that can make us to have the meaningful topics, meaningful discussions. So it's all about now being intentional and deliberate in building this connection.
1: So if we genuinely want to preserve Botho and we want to bring back all of these values that we've been speaking about, what can ordinary people start doing again in our families, in our friendships, in our communities? What are those practices that we must start to adopt now?
0: Yeah, it's all about this now starting to be more and more intentional. Let us teach our kids hore ga go dumelane go the high, ga go dumedisane go the high. It's all about, let us start now saying, let us do the usual greeting that we knew made us who we are today, especially the us who happened to have been raised by the baby boomers, by those old grandmothers. We need to maybe bring it back and maybe now get our kids to own up to the things that they're doing, to own up to the mistakes that they have made. They should apologize. They should know very well that you can do 1, 2, 3 and you can't do 1, 2, 3. Because the reason why Botho has died is because some of our young people who are growing today, some of them teenagers and the like, they were never told no. They were never told you can do this and you can do this. And now they're grown up, you want to stop. To start saying, no, you can't do that. It becomes very difficult for them now to change later on when they were not made to account to their behaviors when they were still young, which now brings us to Lori Lozale Salimis. So it's very important for us to realize that Botho is not taught at teenage level. It is taught at toddler level. And Mwana Santora Koleka John, it's difficult that today we are trying to get Botho to be taught to a 15-year-old when he went through his 15 years without being demanded to show Botho. So it's very important for us to let us own up, let us go back to where we missed it and try to correct it from there.
1: Thank you very much, Mr. Dikgang. Any last words, and where do we find you if we need help with these kind of things?
0: My last ways is to say I still believe that Botswana can still become a great place to be in, but for it to become a great place to be in is when the people themselves decide to become great. Because a great place is not made by the non-living trees around that it's us as people who can make the place to be great. Therefore, it's all about saying, let us stop and say, let us reflect, introspect, and make the necessary adjustment and be more intentional about it. Then I guess we can go back to where we are supposed to be. And whoever maybe would like to contact me, Naira Kibzok, the coach, Jeremiah Dikgang, the Sharakala number in 7442-7464, or visit our Facebook page, Quantum Leap Academy. That is where also we can engage. My brother.
1: Thank you very much, Mr. Dikgang. Looking forward to next week.
0: Thank you, sir.
1: All right, that is Coach Jeremiah Dikgang of Quantum Leap Academy. Make sure to check him out on your social media platform. Get a contact of him. Like I always say, sometimes you need a professional to hold your hand, right? Talking about Botho, let's be the kind of people that we were at the time that we got independence. And make sure that in every single effort, there's people that we know that we can count on. There's people that we know that we can have by our side to give us good advice, to give us guidance whenever that moment becomes necessary, right? Otherwise, it's called called Mindful Me. Make sure to check us out every single Sunday from 11:40. We are in the third and final hour of the show, and we're going to be playing Soundtrack to My Life in just a couple of minutes. But otherwise, for now, a very good afternoon.
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2: 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So. SOS.

0: This one is by Wizkid featuring Tems, and of course it's called Essence, one of the most beautiful Afro songs that we've made out here in all of Africa, man. 12:13 comes over time, and of course we are in the third and final hour of the show. How we do it is that we get into a little something, maybe talk about the soundtrack to my life. All that I want for you to do this morning, this afternoon, is hit me up on the WhatsApp line, +267 391 1066. Let me know what was that one song that you would absolutely love to hear this afternoon, and what that song means to you. And if I've got it here, I definitely will play it for you, right? It has to be a voice note. It has to be a song that is absolutely special to you. Maybe it reminds you of someone we know who marata. Maybe it reminds you of dedicated to someone. Make it something special, something really real, right? +267 391 1066. Hit me up on the WhatsApp line and let me know, what is the soundtrack to your life?
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0: It's crazy how such different generations are hit by different kinds of music. You know, there's this guy, Elonkore, was one of the kings, this Afro industry, Elonkore Rayitzi, at this point in time. You know, this Afro beats industry, it started from somewhere. And this guy was in the country a couple of days ago. And, you know, my 2000, they kept on saying, who is this person? And I had to go, we don't know this guy. Bring Burner Boy. It is an absolutely crazy time. But of course, we were blessed as a country to have such a legend up in our country and performing, doing it like it needs to be done, right? So this one goes out to my 2K. Send me a soundtrack to my life. Do you have taste in music or not?
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0: This is by Ice Prince and Bree Moore. It's a song, it's called Olegu. Dropped all the way back in September 21st, 2010. This song is celebrating 16 years. Hey, yeah, yeah, yeah, yeah. Quite an absolute banger, man. When it comes to Afrobeats in Africa, that's how we do it, man. Hit me up on the WhatsApp line. We're playing a music game. It's called Soundtrack to My Life. I'm playing you one song this Sunday afternoon. All that you have to do is send me a voice note on the WhatsApp line, +26739111066. What's the soundtrack to your life?
1: 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To my life. 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

0: 10th F Santorini Vibes, featuring the main man, DJ Tippy D, alongside Ezra, Dizzy D, Miser, BT, Mr. O, I Am Akeem, and Zeno, the Nick Breaker. 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
2: It feels like your phone rings. 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'Cause the last time you saw that name was the morning you ignored it. After the night you put it in your phone. Video call. Hi, Banna. Now you start to sweat. 'Cause looking at you is you. But the you that you would look like if you were 20 years younger. And younger you says to 20 years older you, hello, daddy. Your eyes start to cry. New dead tears. And then, while your mouth is trying to find something to say, he says, Dad, I'm an oil tycoon. You want to come and live with me in Dubai, Habibi? And then your body starts to... Yeah, that's what it's like.

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0: It's Maria the Scientist on this one. It's called Spread Thin on Yarn FM. Left the music 12:29. We're playing a game. It's called Soundtrack to My Life. Hit me up on the WhatsApp line with a voice note with that one song that you would like for me to play you this Sunday afternoon, right? It has to be a song that is absolutely special to you, dedicated to someone that you like. Maybe it's a song that made you happy in a certain era of your life. All that I want you to do, send me a voice note on the WhatsApp line, +27 391 1066, and let me know what is the soundtrack to your life. No requests so far, but it's still okay. 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

0: It's called Aluta Continua Frost featuring Jordan Muzi on this one. And it comes, it brings our time to 12:50 right here on Yacht Night Family of the Music. That's how we wrap it up on Soundtrack to My Life. Make sure to join it every single week. That's how we wrap it up in the third and final hour of the show. We get to play some music that you absolutely really, really love, right? Every single third hour of the show on a Sunday afternoon. Otherwise, your 1 p.m. news bulletin is coming your way in just a couple of minutes. And then after that, it's Mr. O with My Kind of Vibe. But just before that, we're wrapping it all up with some really, really good music. Good afternoon.
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1: It feels like the tattoo artist just inked your fiancé's name on your neck. Now he's standing over you saying, "Ooh." Your heart beats faster and you start to sweat as you look in the mirror and read, "Timothy." The H is missing. Also missing is actual Timothy. No, not missing. Outside the window, attached to some woman by the gloves. And now you're crying. But then you see the tattoo guy's name badge says Timothy with the H missing. And you see his face with a sorry your fiancé's a loser look. And you realize he's actually quite cute. And you have his name on your neck. And then you're like, ooh, ooh, yeah.

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2: That's how we wrap it up on the show today. Thank you so much for hanging out with me. Gamalaga Gesoso, Maramostra Tenda, Bampita Fela Barasox. I'm back again on air on a Tuesday evening between 6 and 7 p.m. It's a brand new show. It's called Ask a Lawyer. So make sure to join us, Juanekakwa. Otherwise, on social media platforms, on Facebook, Libiso Laga Gesoso Kumo, and across all of your other social media platforms, the name there is So Wow. That is so. So.wow. Hey man, 1 p.m. news bulletin is coming your way with Khawulani Bonyongo in just a couple of minutes, and then after that Mr. O takes us all the way through till 2 p.m. on My Kind of Vibe. Like I always say, it's a beautiful day to have a beautiful day. Let's make sure we do exactly that. Hang out with some people that you love, some people that love you right back, and make sure that it's only ever good vibes and nothing less, right? Like I always say, man, it's a beautiful day to have a beautiful day. Let's do exactly that. All right.
1: 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So.so.wow. So on the socials. So.

0: Ayo ba yo, haki ke na molelo sho, nga u dira mohlolo. 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Oh, hi the boy. Ke ya rena FM, chofo.
1: So so so so. On SOF. On Yaron FM, Soso. On the socials, Facebook, Soso Kumo, Instagram, and TikTok. So.so.wow. Soso. Soso. On the socials. 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
2: Former Cabinet Minister Eric Molale to appear in court this week charged with corruption, and Maung Early Childhood teachers urged to value their role.
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2: 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Good afternoon. Former Transport and Public Works Minister Eric Molale is due to appear before the Broadhurst Regional Court this week, charged with corruption. He's scheduled to make a high state court appearance on Friday to face charges of abuse of power, a dramatic escalation in one of the country's biggest corruption crackdowns. Molale is the latest high-profile figure caught in the crosshairs of the Directorate on Corruption and Economic Crime. His upcoming arraignment directly connects to the explosive case surrounding the disputed 1.5 billion Bulakhansi New Gade Road project. The case already has another former transport minister, Noah Salakai, along with Tau Grading and Building Construction, PTY LTD, and a slate of a prominent co-accused, including Sebi Jose, Hugo Lemke, Christian Lemke, Kakhamalo Kitsajwang, and Mompati Sepeho. The group faces a heavy rap sheet alleging abuse of office, corruption, and the illicit bribery of public officials. Newly graduated early childhood teachers in Maung have been urged to take pride in their profession and recognize their critical role in shaping the future of Botswana's children. Speaking during a graduation ceremony hosted by Perivoli Schools Trust in Maung, Kosing Councillor Mahonamo Mulainyane said that teachers are responsible for laying a strong foundation for children's development, particularly during their formative years. Mulainyane urged graduates to remain committed to nurturing and educating young children, saying that dedication is vital to developing a responsible and productive future generations.
4: So if you are nice, if you are not comfortable, if you are not committed into your job on the way of our home, I urge you guys to take it.
2: One of local organizers of the Tswane Gospel Choir Harmony of Prayers Revival Tour, Tsaone Raditladi, is urging young people not to lose hope despite challenges such as unemployment and substance abuse. Speaking at the revival tour, Raditladi encouraged young people to remain hopeful and continue trusting God, even during difficult times.
5: Alcohol and drug abuse. We face many issues in life. But my message is just one. Never give up in life. But let's not go to sleep. I live in the moment. You know, sometimes when I look at the level of GMO, that's what I say, don't worry. We tend not to look at God every time I'm a GMO. So my message is simple to you. Let us look into God. He's the way, the truth, and the life. But obviously, it's not one can come to the Father except for Jesus Christ. So the only message I can give you, let us look into God.
2: Meanwhile, Gaborone Deputy Mayor Manki Sekete is calling on Botswana to prepare for the upcoming auditions of the new Gaborone Gospel Choir. Sekete says the choir is part of an agreement between Gaborone City Council and the City of Tswane to strengthen cooperation in the music sector. She says the Tswane Gospel Choir will mentor the new choir while also providing access to recording studios in South Africa.
6: And this choir is not only about Kabudur. We are going to have members across the farm. By the way, that format is. We start to our own Mahalapo. Know that we become part of what is going to happen, not Abudul.
2: And now for a recap of our leading stories this afternoon. Former Cabinet Minister Eric Molale to appear in court this week charged with corruption. And Maung Eli childhood teachers urged to value their role.
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2: And our weather forecast for today. Today is shaping up to be a beautiful spring day across southern Africa with temperatures ranging from pleasantly mild to seriously hot. Gaborone will reach around 25 degrees Celsius today, making up for a warm but comfortable Sunday. Francistown will be a little warmer at around 27 degrees with that classic dry sunny Botswana feel, while Maung is heading towards around 30 degrees Celsius. Kasane will be one of the hottest of the bunch, climbing to a sizzling 35 degrees Celsius. And across the borders, Johannesburg will be considerably cooler, reaching around 20 degrees Celsius. Cape Town, on the other hand, is looking much warmer at around 27 degrees Celsius, giving the city a lovely sunny outdoor kind of a Sunday. Lusaka will reach around 29 degrees Celsius, bringing warm afternoon conditions, while Windhoek will peak at around 26 degrees Celsius. And Harare will reach around 27 degrees Celsius for a pleasantly warm spring afternoon. Catch the next Yarn FM News Bulletin tomorrow morning at 7 a.m. with Warabile Pambuka on the rush. Good afternoon.
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0: It's Mr. All the Ones and Twos coming in with My Kind of Vibe every single Sunday between 1 and 2 p.m. Groovy just the way that you like it on a Sunday afternoon. Hey, how about the motto I get dealing one? I got to tell one again. One again, Mangareke 6. Dada Mr. Uge Mangareke 6 because the music sounds way, way too good. Every single Sunday from 1 until 2 p.m. It's called My Kind of Vibe. And of course, enjoy this kind of music in the comfort of your own space, your home, wherever you like to listen to your music. All that you have to do is visit a website, ibizahotehearthis.at. Mr. Oats Habatsuts, right? Website name, hearthis.at. And of course, you can check him out today. You can see him live. Get to see one of these crazy, phenomenal mixes. Zoos Gaz is the place to be today. It's going to be a holy Sunday, this 4th of October, 2026. It's being hosted by Zeno the Neckbreaker. So if you don't know where Zoos is, it's by Ramoho Crossing, right next to Airport Junction, right? That new mall that's next to Airport Junction. Dizzy D is on the decks as well. DJ Sway, like I said, Zeno the Neckbreaker will be hosting. And of course, the one and the only Mr. O will be taking the set as well. Giving you nothing but the best. Good music, nothing less. Here's my friend. Her name is Kefas Lee.
1: Johnny,
0: one came out of
1: 6. Independence, I came out of the day.
0: Come on. It's good music and absolutely nothing less. Shout out to you, my friend Kefas Lee. Or otherwise, as I always say, it's nothing but the best of vibes. And of course, this one is most definitely My Kind of Vibe.
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5: 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Too much tune, Baba.

I mean, it doesn't matter what genre the song is released in. Every single genre it plays in, it's such a gorgeous song. It's such a beautiful, beautiful, beautiful song. Yeah. And a good way for us to start our show this afternoon. Apologies, I have something in my throat. And sagana go tswa kitse gore gwetsala. But matsapa ke one a marapo ke one a betso. You and I are going to be together until 6 p.m. So for the next 4 hours, we'll be chilling. And the weather is mellowing down as how I would love it to. I absolutely adore this weather. What's this rai, mimi? Just a little bit of, you know, especially for the lovers. Hey, it's a good weather for y'all. Today's show is going to be super laid back. We're going to enjoy a lot of amazing music with very minimal conversation. But for today, I want you to enjoy the music, such as this track that we just played for you. It is Finite with the Pure Surprise Amapiano Mix. What a gorgeous track. Ahead of this, you will find Chamagel with Musipele coming up back to back with Wada one more time. I know it's very unusual for us to get starstruck because believing that you work on radio and you see all of these artists come in and out time and again, you're interviewing them, you're interacting with them. I completely lost my mind when I met Wada. What a beautiful soul. Let's get into the show, bestie. It's going to be a long 4 hours, but we're going to make it count.

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It's Talent Straight from the BW. This one is by Tutosi. It's called Cracks of You, and it's bringing us to 2:45. We're about to get into what went down this week and a quick reflection of how the Castle Light Unlocks Let's Afro Paces event went.

0: All right, so we attended an event that, for me, in the beginning, when they conceptualized the entire event, was going to pack one heck of a punch. And even though the weather had its own plans, I will give you a glimpse of what the review of the event was like. So Castle Lights and Locks was at Royal Area, and it was one for the books, I will tell you, because them people don't play with that branding. Me, Billy, they were on brand in so many ways, including the weather. Okay, first let's talk about the branding, right? From the overall event setup to the merchandise display, everything felt intentional and on brand, as I've already mentioned. They had a very gorgeous display of never-before-seen merch, Castle Light. And trust me, you would want to purchase whatever this item is, because it was amazing. Everything from the t-shirts to the tracksuits, everything was beautiful and on brand. I just wish more people had the opportunity to appreciate it during the day. Marapulani, I almost didn't attend as well because of the rain. It was just so depressing. That would have been fine. But now it had a little bit of this breeze. But anyway, the drizzle also almost affected the flow of event. But I think that contributed to a lot of people arriving much earlier. With any event held at Royal Area, if you use the back road before you even get to the bridge, wow, wana traffic I think. But I guess because of the weather, there were a lot of people online who were selling their tickets, and people who were arriving late anticipating what may be at some point. But one thing I must give the organizers credit for, and this is something that a lot of events, the security was insane. The checkpoints were also insane. If you've ever partied at that venue, you know security could be a bit of a hassle because there are too many entry points into the venue. And also, there's the drama of having to walk from the gate all the way to the stadiums where the event is being held. It could be a hassle, but Castle Light was prepared. Paces was prepared. From the gates, whichever point it were, dropping them to the points where security checks were in order to tag them and all of that. So you had your coolers, you had your outfit, you were looking gorgeous, but you didn't walk in the rain for too long because these kiddies keep coming. We even joked around, you were checked at every point. I think my tag was checked about 4 times with every security point. There were 2 points that we were petted down, and it was very good because they had the side where men were checked for whatever things that they may carry, women as well, and there was a woman checking all of the women that were coming in. And the second checkpoint again for your tags and patted down again before you eventually got into the event. And the way it was positioned was also good because all the restrooms were out in the corner where the rest of the stadium restrooms were. And there was also food points away from the actual venue site. So you were able to, you know, go get your food, rest and sit by the stands if you didn't want to stand too long. And everything was really, really seamless, right? Then came the drama of the VIP section, packed to the absolute nines. But interestingly, I don't necessarily think that VIP was oversold, but rather there was an easier movement from the crew backstage, VVIP, moving into either one of the sections that may have led to the traffic or the amount of people that were in the VIP section. Despite all of that, there was nobody acting crazy. There was nobody drunk out of their mind that they were causing havoc. Everything was just a super sophisticated attendance, except the two ladies, Banna Balwela Olukuba. That's a story for another day. All right. So despite the drizzle, another major win that could be an absolute nightmare for an event of this magnitude happening in the rain was the sound. But the sound was so crisp. You could hear it. There was no moment where an artist was inaudible or a DJ was inaudible over the speakers. And the MCs also were amazing in projecting their sound, which could make or break an event, but definitely this one, it made that event. And considering the weather, I must also commend the organizers for thinking about the safety of the people. They laid down, I don't know what they're called, but the lawn covers across the wet grass to reduce any chances of people slipping and hurting themselves. It is a small detail amongst the many things that they had to think of, but definitely a crucial one, because you didn't want to find any accidents happening. There was an ambulance on site. The rain definitely did affect the experience, especially for people who wanted to get there early and enjoy activations and merchandising. The VIP congestion was also something that could have been taken note of, but overall I think the event was gorgeous, and because of the rain I'm going to give it an 8 out of 10. Do you think Castle Light should also unlock again in December? If you do, let me know on +2673911066. And if you attended the event, what was your overall experience? About to close off the show, there's DJ Tloni coming up with 808 Sweet Soul, a tribute to Nasty Nev, before we close off this chapter.
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0: CJ Clooney coming through with 808 Sweet Soul right here on Yarn FM. Live the music. We're closing off this hour and moving on to the next. We're wrapping it up in style. And there's play more music on the other side. I'm excited. I've been doing a rundown of the playlist and they are very, there are a lot of very gorgeous throwbacks in this playlist that I am super excited for. Remember, when we get to the studio, it's not like I know the music before you. I am also listening with you and enjoying it with you. Artwork Sounds is on the other side of this with Speak, as well as Wonder Season, something from Ziggy, ATI, as well as Maluzi Mbogazi with the Poison and Destino remix. Make sure that you stay tuned for that one. And we're making way for one of my favorite hours where we talk about the creative industry and what our people have been up to. My name is VVA and this is Yarn FM. The
1: 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This is Maruma Priest speaking. 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

Udon Dolo, the Poison and Destino remix right here on Yarna FM. Live the music. It's 3:17 and we are stepping into the second hour of the Dropbox. My name is VVA, and in this hour we're catching up with everything happening in the BW entertainment scene. What went down this week? What are our creatives up to? Who's dropping new music? Who's having a listening session? Who's making moves? What kind of moves? And all you need to know to keep up with our industry. All of that and more coming your way at exactly 3:45. But for now, I've got music coming your way and a little bit of sauce, obviously. There's a song that ahead of this that I, funny enough, came across a very interesting piece of information that the writer of the song did not intend to have the song for themselves, but wrote it for somebody who felt like that music was just a little too fruity. Do you remember the

0: You're going to let me know about it on +26739111066. 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

0: It's 267 Shea with Gwalata right here on Yarn FM. Live the music. I really love the messaging behind the song because Yari, ne re jala go tasela ntlharele, you know, go le maswe. And now let's say le re tlhabetse re makaua motse. Oh, what a beautiful song. It is a similar message and atonement to Ibandla, the song by MT Raf and Sjava. Beautiful, beautiful track and a beautiful one from 267 Shea. We're about to get into the BW Scoop. There's one particular lady who have been tracking this entire couple of months, I think September and August, just to manage her moves. Let's get into it.
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0: Now, for a minute now, I've been doing some research on Mposibina. And God knows, wherever she is, I've been praying for her to bring back the Naked Soul Picnic. What a beautiful concept. But there is so much that I want to tell you about. She has a new track out, and it's absolutely gorgeous. All right? If there's one BW artist who continues to quietly but consistently build an international music career, it has to be Mposibina. Or rather, an artist who's quietly moving, but who doesn't seem to be moving, but she has putting in quite the work behind the scenes, and you can see it. It fully blossoms. We all know she's a new mom, but despite this, my girl has been quite the busy bee. The latest track, which followed her collaboration with Bouncy earlier this summer, this is my daughter's favorite song. But they released the track together, and now she has gone on to release another track. Her latest music release is called Goma, which is dropped on the 2nd of October. I hope you caught it. This track season put him up with Balcony Mix Africa, MSA, and Major League DJs, which is not the first time that she's collaborated with the twins. They've also done a track a couple of years ago that went absolutely nuts across Southern Africa, placing the Botswana vocalist right in the middle of major South African and African dance music collaboration. Her career has always been around building sound, building relationships, and creating spaces where African music can breathe. One of those spaces is called the Naked Soul Sessions, my favorite, the intimate live music platform founded back in 2016, which means this year it's celebrated 10 years since inception, a decade of creating a platform for live music, musicians, and audiences to connect in a much more intimate environment. But earlier this year, she was seeking support to attend the Grammy Awards in the United States with the intention of using the trip not just to attend, but to connect, network, and showcase Botswana's music during the Grammy Week. She already had support towards her flight, but was looking for additional backing in order to make the wider trip possible. Ghana just traveling does not mean going over, wouldn't just mean traveling expenses, but there's also moving around in different shows, having to get interviews with different people, and getting into certain events that would elevate her platform, which is a well enough reason for us to back her up. So, as Goma makes its way into the Afro House and dance space, it's another chapter in what has become a very interesting Mposibina story. 10 years of Naked Soul, a place within the Recording Academy, a Grammy ambition, and now another international collaboration. She's still moving, and the world is beginning to pay attention, and so should us. That is the story that I had for you today. A lot is going on with this woman, and I need you to pay close attention, because once it breaks, you want to be there for you to catch the full story. Anyway, that brings us to the end of our BW Scoop segment. I do have Brandon Clutlu and Mr. Shane S.A. with All I Have to Give back to back with Jordan Mosey. It's called No Time. Your time right now is 3:51. We're about to close off this hour. My name is Vivi A, and you're listening to Yarn FM.
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0: eaten him was the morning you ignored it, after the night you put it in your phone.
1: Video call. Hi, Banna.
0: Now you start to sweat, because looking at you is you, but the you that you would look like if you were 20 years younger. And younger you says to 20 years older you, hello, daddy.
1: Your eyes start to cry, new dead tears. And then, while your mouth is trying to find something to say, he says,
0: Dad,
1: I'm an oil tycoon.
0: You want to come and live with me in Dubai, Habibi?
1: And then your body starts to...
0: Yeah, that's what it's like to feel the fire.

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0: This one is with Ice Cold and MB on the beat featuring Kelvin Carl. The song is titled Honest right here on Yare FM Live the Music. It's taking us into the third hour of the show. And believe me when I tell you, these boys should have stayed together because what gorgeous magic did they create whilst they were still a crew. I don't know what happened. I'm still hoping for reconciliation. We do know that there was an argument or two. Okay, but we hope for more music in the future. Please bring back Ice Cold Mob. We're getting into the third hour of the show, and here you and I are going to look deep within ourselves and feelings and really just I don't really have for today, but I just want to make a quick check in, noting that September may have been our month of independence, you know, celebrating 60 years, but it was also the month against suicide prevention, right? And there are a lot of things that are happening with our youth and just people in general. The economy is really tough on all of us. And I want to, and I know this is going to trigger some of you, but I must ask, are you okay, Choni? Or have you just become really good at functioning while struggling? I know that we are battling a lot of things. We're battling debts above all things. We're battling our own minds trying to gain sanity over the crazy things that may happen at work and relationships, you know, triggered by seeing your ex or triggered by seeing a friend that you haven't spoken to in a long time. And there's just a lot on your shoulders. Are you okay? Have you found someone to speak to? And have you gotten any help or a hug? That's all we need. +267 391 1066. Let me know how you feel. In the meantime, do enjoy that Don Talibabi with Umpoze You Don't Know and Zen with Zep Yamakhrutman right here on Yarn FM. My name is VVA and this is the Dropbox. Mbalambi, Zenshambi, Swazi. 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
5: It feels like the tattoo artist just inked your fiancé's name on your neck. Now he's standing over you saying, "Ooh." Your heart beats faster. And you start to sweat as you look in the mirror and read, Timothy. The H is missing. Also missing is actual Timothy. No, not missing. Outside the window, attached to some woman by the lips. And now you're crying. But then you see the tattoo guy's name badge says Timothy with the H missing. And you see his face with a sorry your fiancé's a loser look. And you realize he's actually quite cute. And you have his name on your neck. And then you're like, ooh, ooh. Yeah, that's what it's like.

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Progress and change.

0: What's up, everybody? My name is Diva Madibela, aka Pastor Madibela Wama Two Tower. Pastor Madibela Wama Two Tower. 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

0: 10th at Santorini Vibes, featuring the main man, DJ Tippy D, alongside Ezra, Dizzy D, Miza, BT, Mr. O, I Am Akeem, and Zeno, the Nick Breaker. Pay 150 pula for a standard ticket and 200 for a double. 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It's a daytime ting for the grand 10 years of rocking tune. 10 years of the Hangover Mix with Tippy D.
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A very gorgeous and soothing sound from Uncle X. It's called Unendao, right here on Yarn FM. Lift the music. I want to wrap up the catch up I asked you earlier on. Are you okay, or have you just grown accustomed to just functioning? I have a message that came in that reads, I'm not unemployed, but I feel financially unemployed. The way that I read the sentence is that you are earning money, but the money isn't creating any breathing room for you. You're not necessarily building savings. You're not getting ahead. You're just moving from one responsibility to another. And that is just the hurtful reality of, you know, majority of people. You think this economy is not bad, but let me tell you something that is actually happening right now. There are people, because of how much, you know, the instability that happened somewhere in the middle of this year. And some, they have been piling from last year. And you know, we always have this notion that when we're somewhere in the middle of the year, and the year is so exhausting, and you feel like you already got by, you wish for the year to end so that you can start afresh. There's something about the start of the year with a lot

0: of blessings. But my question is, if I cannot solve these problems here and now, what does the start of the year have to do with all of my problems being solved? Like, are they going to miraculously evaporate overnight? Are they going to resolve themselves? Or some divine intervention will happen as I am sleeping or, you know, waiting. That is so difficult. It is actually very insane. But I do have hope that, you know, if we sit and communicate with the people around us, we find some place, yeah, comfort there, where we can really unburden ourselves of all of these things that are plaguing us mentally. And you continuously talk to this, you know, healthy outlet about it. Like, matata or nate being anxiety thing, but one day at a time, you'll be able to see the results after a while if you keep pushing every single day. I know these are not the words that you want to hear, but the truth is, there's no other words to say. There's no solution. It's only you. And I pray that you find the help necessary to overcome and not just live to survive. We're wrapping up this hour, and you know that every Sunday at 5 p.m. we're in the mix with Kesha Kesu, and that's exactly what we're going to do in a couple of minutes, or right after I stop yapping on. Lock in, because the boy never misses a beat. It is the last hour of the show. It is time for us to get into the Vault Unlocked mix. The Dropbox with
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0: And that is exactly correct. It's a DJ Kahlo in the mix. And this time, with a twist to how he named his mix, he calls it the Psalms 29 verses 11. Right here on Yarn FM. It's the final hour of the show, man, of the Dropbox right here. And that fire mix was from our DJ all the way in SA. His name is DJ Kahlo. He's Afro Tech. You can catch him on all the socials at DJ Kahlo. That is spelled K-H-E-H-L-O. Firing up our afternoon. You see, not all Sundays need to be all gloomy and mellow and quiet. And I'm not a fan of R&B. So this mix definitely did it for me. Look out for the word of the day that's going to come up at exactly 5:45. Other than that, there's more music coming your way. I have a gorgeous double mix. Mandla Music with D Rantlas and Soul Kid B-Dub with Wena Lala. Back to back with one of my favorite tracks is the Raf MT's Java and Saudi with Ibandla. The
1: Dropbox. 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This is Maruma Priest speaking. 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

0: Tune is on a song, you definitely know that Yahubeta is Dark Atmos Black, as well as Zawan Diamungu Tycoon featuring Soulful Disciple, Umoya 2.0, and this is his remix, bringing us to 5:45. We're about to get into the word of the day.
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0: Our word of the day is relatively very simple today. It's a reminder of humility and what humility can do for you and the community around you. I read a quote, well, it was a comment on a post on Facebook about, you know, until you have been in the situation yourself, until it has happened to you, you will never truly think about how you would react, and you think you have life figured out. You think you are careful enough, you are responsible enough, you are smart enough, you are mature enough, or even private enough. You never imagine yourself being in a certain situation and probably reacting or responding to how a particular person could have responded to. Until life humbles you. Until you fail on a modulo nwaganzorwa, until a relationship that you thought was rock solid, judging other relationships from the sideline, falls apart. Until you lose somebody you love, it could be a parent, it could be a friend, even if it's a friendship breakup. Until you get betrayed, heartbroken, rejected, retrenched, embarrassed, or find yourself in a situation you've never imagined yourself to be in. And this is not because you think you're above anyone else, but you genuinely don't see yourself being in that situation. And so the issue of how to solve it or how to overcome it is just, why don't you just pay those people off? Why don't you just, you know, Oscar, you'll lose weight. You don't know what that person has going on. You realize that none of us are above life's challenges. Sometimes you look at someone else's situation and think, I would never do that. It could never be me. But the truth is, you don't know how you will respond to a storm until you're standing in the rain. That's why humility is very, very important. It teaches us to stop judging people for the chapters of their lives that we have never had to live through. Strength doesn't always mean you have everything together. Sometimes it's admitting that you're struggling. Sometimes it's asking for help or surrendering to the fact that you need to start over. And being humble doesn't mean you think any less of yourself. It just means you understand that you're human, and so is everyone else. So, as you go into the week this week, before you judge anyone for how they're responding to a particular situation, think, had I gone through this person's situation, what would I have to deal with? What would I have to go through in your life? If that shift happened, what would change and how would you react? Before you look down on someone because of their mistakes, remember that life can change very quickly, overnight. And before you become too proud of how well you think you're doing, what you have achieved, how big your car is, how big your account is, you know, your kids speak the latest twang, you need to think very carefully. And remember to be grateful before you say anything that would offend another person. Because none of us knows what tomorrow holds. So be kind, be humble, and give people grace. You may not understand someone's journey today, but one day you might find yourself walking in shoes once you have judged them. That has been your word of the day. Oratile is coming through with Ntsebetse before I love and leave you.
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0: I genuinely want to see a live performance of this song with a choir that packs a punch when they sing. This is what Atile coming through with Ntsepe to bring your show and eyes to a close. I have to love and leave you. My time with you is up. That is a wrap from me, VVA, on this week's edition of The Dropbox. Thank you for spending a Sunday with me. And if you were here all the way from 2 until now, you are a real one and you definitely deserve one of these. I will be back next week, Saturday, from 4 to 6 with The Dropbox, and again on Sunday from 2 to 6 with these beautiful, beautiful sounds and my gorgeous voice. Up next, stay tuned for the Sunday Soccer Show with Big FO and the team. From me, VVA, do stay safe, enjoy the week ahead, and remember to be humble. Be humble, because we don't know what challenges God is placing in front of us to test us, and also just what things are going to happen, all right? So be very careful who you judge. Be very careful what you do, what you say, and how you think about other people's situations. And with that, I'll catch you on the next one. On the other side is Ditosi with Drowning, back to back with Frost, and Detu Seiko with Found. Enjoy your evening.
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1: Lord Jesus, we thank you for the opportunity that you've given us to be here, to be able to have a discussion around sport. We thank you that you are the one in your sovereignty who has allowed us, and we do pray that you may help us to be able to have discussions that are building, discussions that are able to contribute to the future of this country and the world at large. We pray that you may guide us through your Holy Spirit. In Jesus' name, amen.
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3: Resident analyst Melton Babuluki Mokete, a.k.a. Division 1 and Division 2. You say the whole thing like a Tribe Called Quest. Mokete.
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0: This is ATI with Komiriso on Yaruna FM. Waizuri, I'm so happy that our local artists ba preserve our language Yaruna ya Setswana, because a lot of Setswana, a lot of our sayings sa Setswana, a lot of our games sa Setswana, boskonti bolo ne di a gonyelela. Listen, Setswana as we know it, sine sa gonyelela, but thanks to guys like ATI, may he rest in peace. 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
1: Ba go le yona wa ka ira ya. 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
1: Hash, mola, I have to scratch my head because you know, some of these are easier to remember. 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
0: in and around,
1: no, in and around you, you still have people from those, you know, times. 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
0: 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Ke mo primary. What is going on in this village? Hats and alcohol, we tell a lot of noise, just a regular fight. Cantora Haulua, Huate, Huataban, Batubatabano, Conteco, Noto, Batubalo. So he was shocked at that part of the language. A Lorumo Lemoki, Mister. When Okido Okopan and listen to Raka, Sebeso Shoka, can I so surprise the way they speak, the way they express themselves?
2: I think for me, because Kiholet's Tatako. 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It's one of the things that I saw Hakelo Honekwa. And it was a way of them expressing themselves. And I wouldn't say it was a shock for me per se, because the way they do things, especially the respect, is one of the things they don't want to do. Especially Nikelebele Rakgadi, Hai Seta Kana. 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
0: go isa dijo kuba ma wisa
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1: back in the day when I knew about the tribes that we have it was around 8 and probably it could be more than that
0: when if you were to guess
2: Yeah, I think it's around about that. I think the main ones being Sekalakadi, Sekalaka, le rona botlhe ba reng gore re bua tla, re bua puo e one. But hela ha ile go ruditsa ka semora, yes, there will be around about even bo 10 jalo.
0: So how ka ge sa hela Motswana go buiwa di language di le kae mo le ha tshele la rona la Botswana. This is a very important question ibile ya ka re ne re celebrate independence yana.
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0: 818 on Yaron FM. Good evening. My name is Kagiso Fox Patsimo. Same names on social media, and I'll be your host until 9. This is a show about sports, mental health, personal development, all forms of literacy, poetry, music, knowledge, and much more. The Sunday Soccer Show has several analysts, including coaches Pepe Wame Mokoke, Mupulusi Raizanye, Omo Aburu Nenari Lutlogo Shera Show, Lerona Kiipoza Rokai, Tebogo Mukute, Nelson Ulibile, as well as Sponsor Muloi. In the field of mental health and personal development, we have Tumelo Masalila in Khaburoni and Jeremadi Khang based in Francistown. We also have a dedicated relationship with the Footballers Union of Botswana, FUB, because of their mandate, which is to speak for the interests of the players. And tonight, we'll be hosting the Zebras coach on the hot seat to learn about how we started our 2027 Africa Cup of Nations qualifiers and what the road ahead holds for us, really Botswana. If you want to contact us, our WhatsApp line is +267 391 1066. You can reach us kavwe snow tika na wakwala message rita obala. If you want to call 391 066.
6: There is no other language that can advance Botswana to international heights like Setswana language. There are much China by export of Mandarin, France by export of French. Nothing to export as a China range. And again, to me, that we push a little one up. Libra, Teresa, Samurai was in India. Wow, Bella, you know, that makes you. Oh, you go, go.
7: From Gugukiz Mahukabo, Mohala Makapa, Lebo Ohokehan.
0: We're hanging out with the analyst, starting with Babuluki Melton, Babuluki Mukete. Let's go on like Daga, put on a television or a person to enter like Daga, Oja analysis here, Tonota FC against
2: Matebe.
0: Yeah, hey, the better team lost yesterday. Can I get somebody said, kill me this second half, but I don't want to make a first half. My very good, Kiboni, or the difference between Matebele, le TNT, in a Emma, there's a guy, Cotona Tosameka, Coco left winging cow.
1: Yeah,
0: Kimamutul.
1: Hey,
0: ke motho lo itse bolong.
1: Ke go tsidi o tsame go kolego itse ke go.
0: Hey. O ba go di tsa motho lo itse bolong yole.
1: Yeah, I think it was an interesting game to watch. You are looking at the Matebele side that one could say it's in a rebuilding phase, looking at what transpired during the off season, and then you are looking at Dorade FC. It has got so much in terms of expectations that they have to meet. Looking at also what they were doing during the off season in terms of the recruitment, and also yesterday's game post the 1-1 all draw. Le Mahosi, one expected maybe even even more than that for their game against Matebele Lehore. It's really struggling. So for me, I foresaw the fact that they would win the game, but it wasn't you know, good for the eye looking at the quality they possess as Toronto. I think it's something that over time maybe it will come together, looking at, you know, the quality that they possess. But I think for Matebele, maybe and just maybe at some point, Batakopana, looking at the fact that they nearly went into recess and Zili 0-0, maybe Sokola one hour, there's so much that they need to do. So the fact that they managed to get the goal, I think for me it's something that they can build on too. But I think there's so much you know, for them going forward.
0: Yeah, I think Matebele ba o bona bolo ha ngwe ba tao tshoga
1: yeah
0: gore ngile ka bala interview engwe ya ga Alessandro Nesta before the World Cup ya 2007. I think it was quoted on Kickoff a bua gore as a defender tsontse re no tshu ile hela assume danger le high seo so that o khona go gara goal ya gago. I think Matebele tsontse go tshoga right now, ba tshoga gore e bana re toga relegate so that they make the right moves right now. What I saw yesterday, ba tlhoka spine, ba tlhoka keepera experienced, ba tlhoka center back experienced, ba tlhoka central midfielder o experienced, e be ba tlhoka mokatedi o experienced. Even if batho bao e sa nne di regular mo teaming, but at any given point they need to have, akere ke ba dile batho ba le four, keepera, defender, midfielder, striker, akere batho ba four, but they don't need to start them all the time. Ha ba ka make sure gore at any given point they have two of them mo lebaleng. I think go ka ba ha shape le guidance e ba e tlhokang, because the goal is di tsena mabane, eish, the goalkeeper was suspect.
1: Yeah, but Sinner's got the experience, folks. He has played, I think, about two or three seasons, you know, regularly in the Premiership. I think Bunzi was Rizimoto Romana Tatata ko VTM before I early coaching Javera Gondiko United in the past season. But for me, I think, you know, there are so many aspects of that game that they have to improve. Like you said, they need even more experienced players in that team. We are not saying they should go out and look for, you know, experience in Lohore, it's an high bay, Lohore, like Ubua. In Nile or now wants to command steady. I think if you look at their entire squad, I think Bana Lima 95 value too. But how old Lebella Man 95 got 231 years? So the rest of the players, they are in their 20s. Some of them might have not even had a chance to Samika regularly in the Premier League, but they do have experienced players. I think you look at Dennis and the goalkeeper, they have, you know, in their defense, one of the players that has been part and parcel of the team in that defense, and then in the middle of the park, yes, they do have you know, foreigners, I think about one or two in there, but maybe they are there to try and stabilize the team, but they still need you know, further experienced players, but they can come in there and be able to be the spine that you are talking about. So many of the you know, players, since they need more opportunities, the level.
0: Good to have you here, my king. We also have Waitsi Milongo with us in studio. Hey, Mr. Milongo, it will be a motelo, Manchester City.
2: Yeah, no, Matata, Manchester City. I think, was it last weekend? It reminds you of the scandal sako Italian Serie A.
0: But this is worse than Sajube.
2: But this one is massive. Also looking at the fact that English Premier League, as Yagaba Kleba Ibuhor, is the best league in the world, and how Lebone Kailong Horbaitza, Bayaba Katengu Hudimo, and the marketing and everything that comes with it.
0: It's under a dark cloud now.
2: Yeah, now it's Kore Hakona, Kora Mokemo Teng Hakona Butswe. But Manchester City owners are going to fight tooth and nail until. So, for us to see the verdict, because they have the money, so they will pay the lawyers and they will drag this.
0: After they got a top notch sports lawyer, the team is 19 in midweek.
2: Yes.
0: After the team is 19 in the Premier League. Whatever you have to do, make sure that you complete it by the end of this season. Because whatever is being imposed, similar will impose you next season. So maybe it's a push. Look at Parliament the UK, the issue has reached the parliament. Bona go discuss yo a maloba ile gore gato ba re base ya ko UK. E tshwantse re e tlhotlhomela dibuka tseo e batla report yele e ba leta e checke gore mo tsietso motswana e ntseng e iragala kwa bone ba kolotwa bukae. So this is going to go beyond just football. Gate, I don't know, I haven't checked confirmation. I can't handle it all over the place.
2: Yeah.
0: Hatte ba golwane go bo Abu Dhabi kwa. Ba ne ba re le tlhokomela gore le handle issue yang ka re ka nna ya affect the relation tsa rona re le mahats.
2: Yeah.
0: So e ke ba blind.
2: Yeah, and never bua lo bone ba ethi hat, and never bua lo gona. I think maybe gongwe in simpler terms, gongwe re tlhalosetse motswana le gona gore City what they have done king. Basically se se buang hela in simpler terms hela ke gore in football gona le one financial fair play whereby you are supposed to spend what you have earned through commercial revenue.
0: How letlelwe go spend more than what you have earned through commercial revenues.
2: Yes, but what City did was the owners ba ntse mo kgetseng tsa bone so that they are able to fund either the player, the coach, the facility and everything.
0: So these owners ga te ba ne ba re let's say company X ya re sponsor a City. A company X re sponsor a City ka two pula. The owner a ditswa go ditswang teng e be di tsenya madimo teng e be nna e ka re go sponsoriwa ka 2 million pula. Meng go sponsoriwa ka 2 pula.
2: Yeah.
0: So gore a gore khanya tene ira gore nne e ka re as an entity ba dira madi a hetang a ba dirang leno go ne go ba letlella gore ba khone gore ba reke di player tse leng gore otherwise ha ne ba sala melao morago. Nkabo ba sa khona go direka.
2: Exactly. How lebele say that in a position ye Newcastle le mogo. Newcastle they have the richest owners right now.
0: Mm.
2: But then
0: the rich owners cannot put in money.
2: Exactly.
0: There.
2: They are unable to spend on my dear man because now you are guided by Melo Union. So what City did was but it's a shortcut because they wanted to be on top of everything. They wanted instant success. They wanted to be the best team in Manchester, the best team in England, the best team in Europe, winning everything, getting all the players that they got. And kisho nsemo ile gore now people are starting to doubt now and say okay, success, yes, we understand you played Molebaleng, but those players you got them because you didn't do the proper way. Yes,
0: gora gore kana gora re gora re hane re follow up from it Newcastle ka bogongwe e winne di championship City moket.
1: No, it's like that, folks. I think you know, for years when City was you know, on the rise in terms of Senators bona ka bone, there's always been talk around the fact that you know, gona le a hand that is behind the scenes ele or might be moving you know, the pieces for them to be able to do this. There's a doubt you know, the pockets of you know, their sponsors and all, including you know, the Abu Dhabi you know, consortium in terms of what they can be capable of in terms of spending and all. The spending was there. Everyone was able to see, you know, the spending in terms of the players that they're bringing in and all. But what was now a challenge is what was happening behind, you know, the scenes. Mwelor now, over the years, it has come to the fore. If you look at the period, we're happening in the time. And has on the field of play, we doubt it is about the fact that you are not adhering.
0: Kawaii business.
1: Yeah, you are not adhering to you know, the financial fair play rules.
0: Me go salego itshupa o ga go gara re ba kile ba reka Lampard ko Chelsea ba mo isa States ha ba tsara ko States ko ba mo ilo nela.
1: So bana that one ke one ile or if you read from you know how that guy who managed to hack into the you know, systems and all. In terms of how do you buy a player, especially at the far end of their career, and then you lose them through stage, and then
0: immediately well, like
1: So it's the same situation that.
0: And now, it was because financial fair play is
1: Same situation that Barcelona find themselves in. It's only that, you know, Barcelona is slowly brewing. The fact that, you know, when Messi left, it was the issue around money. The fact that, not that he wanted a lot of money, but it was because of what they promised and what they were not able to pay. And subsequent to that, if you look at the past three or four seasons, once they had the issue, how much they registered the player at the start of the season, or registered a die because we know your situation around. So many cases are now going to come up in terms of how clubs are now conducting their business in terms of this thing of you know, financial play, because it applies to the league and then it applies to UEFA. So UEFA right now is talking about the fact that I don't want to buy the kana gore le ko competition ya rona sentse re bone re dira ya
0: expression ya Setswana e ka describe a situation e ke he mona ba itse
2: ga kids ba pele thukile mala.
4: Hey folks, on top of having a quality or an experienced goalkeeper, defender, midfielder and a forward, I think they also need a coach. A senior coach, that is Matebele, and like Mokete rightfully said, they lack an experience more the players that they have. They have potential, but most of them really haven't been playing regularly. If you look at that forward number 19, Buitsepo, Leno Dulehela Konotwana, I say, as a time maker regularly, even from extension Gunners. So, regarding Dulehela, what he had go regional footballer, which is not enough. There's a young boy, a 20-year-old who's in second of one hall. I think that's the goal scorer. Then as what Tamaka Blue Aces is still inexperienced, but you can see that there's definitely something there. So yeah, I think Matebele just lacks that quality. And good will coach Lenabu after the game, or they'll try to just have a delegation and then take it from there.
0: Yeah, me alor coach Kiguratana Ashera had 2 cents ka game ya TNT le muru Matebele.
1: Yeah, I want us to coach as we at the end. Let's ask him what's in Gazon. It speaks to what you say, or sometimes it's on the road. What he said pre match was the fact that no, we're going to attack and because we need the points, we need the goals. So now,
0: game in NCM, what's your game? We know Moto, one of Motona's back and all of them all. Wa TNT le thero ke bana batho ba ba seng editse Matebele ke ba ba di ba
8: gore apart from the top lawyers there's another angle e long gore batho ga ba ga ba itse kana ke re ga ba ga ba ile talk the same organization e long gore e funda Man City or it's owning Man City they have committed I believe a substantial amount towards assisting the UK government. I forgot the figures, but the NHS, the National Health Service, giving us the entity or the benefit from Madiaya Arabiavale. So it's going to be interesting to see the outcome. Very interesting.
0: Yeah, no. The People's Prince are in Puru Farets. Negu Tamunga Maloba. If you want to enjoy these news, you should follow the UK guys by the journalist Baba Mo TikTok. So they were discussing this Maloba Bebari. Whatever penalties are imposed, Moment City, Hailor Gatwe, Batela, Di Points, Zedikana. A di points tsa teng direction ne you got to know per season re letsela di points di le 50 and then ha go tswa ha be gotwe di points tsa teng re di nganda hela hale le mo Premier League so ha ba relegate ba ya ko championship
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1: go Sunday soccer kwa go batle ba ka tsena te gore bo simola se shahela
0: eh totally a lot of people are not happy and you'll understand why.
1: Yeah, I think it's frustration folks due to the fact that you know when you know what you are capable of you know as a team like Gwaiti rightly pointed to Newcastle situation. They know they've got the money to spend in the yesterday
0: can I lead defenders at Newcastle you didn't have money. Hey, Royal family.
1: You see what I mean? So, but now you are trying to toe the line, but somebody is doing something else in order for them to be a bit ahead of you. That is the problem. Frustrated about it. You know, during this period, maybe and just maybe other teams are doing things the right way, but something out of the way they're conducting the business. So, yeah, no, we're not originally. consumer.
0: Data protection. Di hacker tse ke mathata. Ya no before re tsana mo show nyana, there is a very dangerous accident that was reported that happened right by the bus rank of Gaborone, which is why every now and then we want to host organizations tse eno gore di re encourage a go itlokomela le go tlokomela ba dirisitsela ka rona. So that's what we are talking about on the other side. This is the Sunday Soccer Show. Anything that we started the show with and you are interested in pitching in, send us a voice note and we'll definitely play it on air. Good evening. How are you feeling today?
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11: How important is cleanliness?
12: Cleanliness is of vital importance. It's about respect first, self-esteem. 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So your surface is clean. It means it is free of bacteria and it is free of those communicable viruses that you can usually find around an environment. In terms of cloth material, recommendation is for 3 months. No, that's why it should be the same period. Because, for example, your underwear, your is 3 months. Your toothbrush, 3 months. Most of the things that
11: you... I'm going to get uncomfortable when I'm going to get it.
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0: It's 6:40 on Yaron FM. Good evening, and let's talk about something that is really important and that we should talk about every single day until risimola go acta accordingly re le Botswana. As Botswana celebrated independence midweek, we know that the roads were busy with travel, football, sports fans, holiday excitement. Ke itse re kosoa gone go ile go tsamikiwa softball gone kwa gata la motho gate dilo kae gatile BDF in the men's final. And tonight we joined by three organizations working tirelessly to keep us safe: the Society of Road Safety Ambassadors, the Motor Vehicle Accident Fund, as well as the University of Botswana Road Safety Club. Together, they'll share how they worked to keep our roads safe and how they encouraged Botswana to celebrate responsibly. But most importantly, Amola Itzao Oska Wanna Uru Lebalang, Kungwele Kungoko Yanteng, ke kopa gore o drive sentle e bile o itse gore o dirisa tsela eo le ba dirisi ba bangwe ba tsela ja ka ngwana yo innocent yo kgona gore re tennisa ga go e crosseditse ka kwa ga tsela aba a taboga a re wa go etsa ka gore ke ngwana ga isa ne le botlhale ba go tlhaloganya gore ga go tabogi we hela motseleng. 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
9: I'm good FOX how are you
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0: 6 to 6
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0: Good to have you here, my king. We also have Mr. Leroy Moshawatu. Ke ba le lena la go shapo Mr. Leroy.
13: Yes, Moshawatu.
0: Ehe, ah, se ne me ke ya go kaela itak.
13: Ke ya go Zimbabwe.
0: Ke ya go Zimbabwe. Ah, good to have you here, my friend. Re bolela ka University of Botswana Road Safety Club. What do you guys do and were you engaged in any work during the holidays?
13: Okay. Thank you for having me here. UB Road Safety Club is a club in UB which deals with road safety advocacy and awareness. We are affiliated with MVA Fund. Our main aim is basically to target the main causes of these crashes, of which are youth. Hence, us in UB, surrounded by all the youth there, we feel like we have the right platform to engage with the youth. So during this holidays, before the holidays, we had an awareness event, of which was mostly focused on the use of seatbelts. And then during the holidays, which was last week Friday, we also had an event of which we're focusing on pedestrian safety, because we shouldn't always focus on the drivers. We also have pedestrians, so we were touching all sides. Before closing, before the holidays, we were dealing with use of seat belts, and during the holidays, we're dealing with pedestrians. Mm. So our role was just to spread awareness, which is basically reminding people what they already know but don't want to follow or seem to have forgotten.
0: So because just next door to you, school's out, like literally, it's a big problem. I think your association would help a lot in terms of educating them.
13: Yes. So we also want to start engaging with want what we call scholar patrol, where we go around in different schools surrounding UB. We can go to Marabula, can go to Nanokang, or around Tukwing there as well. So want to engage, yes, all those ones. Want to engage with the student body, not only UB students, because they're not the only youth in Botswana. They're not the only youth in Gaborone. So want to engage with these schools as well, to have a platform where we can go and have presentations, a platform we can have and just spread awareness. Mm-hmm. So even Nanokang, like you were mentioning, it seems we also need to go there as well.
0: So far, how are the reports? I get high school to go to any major accidents involving Banaba UB. So far, so good.
13: Yes, so far. When we started fully engaging with the student body, we noticed some changes. Even of recent, you can see for yourself, they haven't been hitting that board of ours, the one by the roundabout, as well as within the campus itself. We used to have minor crashes within campus, but of late, it seems the student body is really listening to what we're trying to push into them.
0: So, my king, we're a youth radio station, so whenever you have anything that you need to address, feel free to come here. You don't even need to call or to make an appointment. Just rock up. Again, hey, rock and roll. Yeah, Mr. Thabano Musi, the Injury Prevention Manager Community Projects at Motor Vehicle Accident Fund. When it comes to these issues, Mr. Musi,
14: thank you very much, Fox, and your listeners.
0: Yes, sir. We were with you before the holidays. What report do you have for us after the Independence Holidays, the 2026?
14: We shared the message just before the holidays. Yaga wile earlier. The report that we received from Botswana Police. We received the report this morning. We lost two lives this past week, ending the fourth, that is today. So both were males. Last week we continued to lose males of ages 21 to 45. So they still fall within that category. Cumulatively, we lost 190 lives compared to 236 same period in 2025. We would say Kusiami, because the numbers have dropped. Last week we had lost 8 lives. So there's a difference of 6 lives. But we always say one life lost is one life too many. What we can do is just to continue to caution and to ask all the road users for the challenges. Speeding. We still continue to see speeding, intoxication on the roads, both by drivers and pedestrians. It has even now gone to pedestrians. We have a lot of intoxication by our pedestrians. Sansarabona distraction. There's a lot of distraction. Cell phone use. Sansaliting. Non-use of seat belts. We continue to see where there are accidents. We see that a lot of passengers lose their lives because they are thrown out of the vehicles because they did not restrain themselves.
0: Seat belt.
14: So we still continue to see that. So in a nutshell, that is what we see. But we have not received a comprehensive report from Botswana Police, which we will receive next week, and we will then be able to sort of analyze it further.
0: Kanamola itso rona wa re imagine life without you, and even though re rata go bua thata towards the holidays, dikolo re ntse ra di dirisa di motsele le gona no nyana so molaetswa ga go thubatswana ya ka re tswela re ntse re dirisa dikolo jaana ke eng le gona go gakolla. You know, sometimes when we talk about these statistics gore bana ke bone ba ileng gore bana involved that people think we are just saying this for the sake of saying it, but we are saying le le bana a ko le bankanyeng behavior ra balona re utlwe gore motho o founa nyo go batla go botsa seng ya rona FM. Hello. Hello.
15: No, bra, Fox, is it?
0: Hey, Shapo, bra, Karibu, Alema.
15: Grandpa.
0: Hey, Mr. Rampipi, welcome to the show, my king. 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
15: ne lo ke pula ya mathogono no le ba bona le bona le go
0: thank you. 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
14: Yeah, go ntse yalo Fox, santse re na le challenge. We re dira ko MVA fund, we do the survey on an annual basis. This year we did a survey, Ribizan Road User Behavior Observational Study. So basically what we do is that we observe all the road users moditsele in terms of their behavior. So the result, the main result of the survey was that in terms of compliance, we got 58%. So that's quite a low percentage in terms of compliance. The other survey that we do, road user risk awareness, where we are just engaging with road users. So that one, the knowledge is quite high, but the super they're aware, but the consequences of the decisions or the choices. And that survey, the index setting, is that it's over 80%. So that means we have the knowledge. We know what to do. The problem is that we are not doing it. Yes.
0: Eish.
14: So,
0: Mr. Motlhaj.
9: FOX.
0: Hey, kiraro khankie o rayo ya re gati re itse se re tshwantseng go se dira me ga re se dira. 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
9: Erra nya u nnete. 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

0: 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The other issue we lower we raise is ke yone ya gore ene tota ene the caller a bua ka yone. 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Because we have so many male drivers. All the road users or all the drivers, but there is a cell phone raba kgwetse. Ke yone wala mo pointing ene Mr. Musia bua ya distraction ya la using the cell phone while driving. 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
1: next week. Let's do that next week.
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0: Yes sir.
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2: Yes, folks, we are open and we are ready. We have a program that we have been doing for quite a number of years. It is our occupational road risk program where we partner with organizations and we talk to drivers. Especially those who are exposed. They are exposed to risk. Almost every day.
1: How do we contact you to make such a plea?
2: We can contact our office. We are available on 3600 138. And then you can talk to us. We can engage. We're also available on Facebook, MVA Fund Botswana. You can drop us a message. Any advice, anything, any engagement. We are open to partnership because right now we believe that the challenges are road safety. All stakeholders, including the community.
1: Ah, super nice. King Leroy, for those who want to learn more from the University of Botswana Road Safety Club and the students, the new ones who want to join, how do they go about it? Are you available online?
3: Yes, we are available online. They can reach us on Facebook, UB Road Safety Club, and we're also on TikTok as well. Still UB Road Safety Club.
1: Gentlemen, thank you so much. Like I said, let's have this conversation as often as we can. Gore re leke go boloka matshelo, ke tle ke leke go tsaya mantswe a lona ke a ise ko Batswaneng, re tle re bone di-number tsa rona di hokotsega to a point whereby nako nngwe ga le ntha le re leta kone ke le botsa re leta go ira eng ka gore ga rena mathata mo ditseleng. But thank you so much, re ga le boe motlhajwe from the Society of Road Safety Ambassadors and also Mr. Musi from Motor Vehicle Accident Fund and of course our main man Leroy from the University of Botswana Road Safety Club. Re tla kopana gape next time re tle re gase efangredi ya go itlhokomela mo ditseleng tsa rona. Have a wonderful week. It's a minute. to 7 p.m. We're about to jump into the hot seat. Today we are talking to the coach of the Zebras. What did we learn in the few games that

0: we played in the AFCON qualifiers, and also how do we intend to move forward as a nation? What are we going to do to ensure that re na successfully re khona gore re tsene mo AFCONing e tabeng e le go bo Kenya kwa and all those countries se di tabeng di co-host. So stick around.
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3: 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Dumela Motswana and welcome to the Sunday Soccer Show. The Zebras kicked off the AFCON 2027 qualifiers with two hard-fought draws, 2-2 against Libya and another 2-2 against Tunisia. These were both away games. And in our last game, Tatawana Khamanyane and Lebogang Ditsile found the net for Botswana, and this is against Tunisia, where our goalkeeper Witsione Poko stood tall with crucial saves. Tonight we are joined by our interim coach Taloban Thaga to reflect on these performances and look ahead to these crucial double headers against Uganda in November as we try to qualify for 2027. Coach Thaga is joining us on the line. Rawa Mogala Mokatisi, how are you feeling today?
4: Thanks for having me, Fox. Good day, yeah, so good to meet you, Barry.
3: Can I get the how paramedi ke di do it? How did you do it? The plane. When I listen to the jet lag, yeah. Okay, I'm not jet lag. Can I who hit it? That on why I was coming to Libya. Why go to Tunisia? Why na yo? Let's go. When I'm abane game me time you am on TV. How you score in the habits? How na jet lag in ya?
4: What that different?
3: First things first, coach, congratulations on being selected as our interim manager ko Botswana senior men national football team. Re go itse thata le gore motho yo o tsayang appointment ka matsogo a mabedi, whether appointment ya teng gato e go thusa team go lwantsha relegation kana we pege kana ke ko Premier League, yanong ke sure gore ha e le ko senior teaming yana ke sengwe se o se itumelelang ka pelo ya gago yotlhe. Thank you, sir. Yeah, no, I see. Two games, two draws. How do you assess the Zebras' part in the start of the qualifiers for 2027?
4: I think it's encouraging. It's never easy to go to West, to North Africa and come back unscathed. There were a lot of positives in how we approached the games, and the fact that we have scored goals is very encouraging. Of course, we have conceded. We have to sit down and analyze our games and try and see how we improve going forward.
5: Coach, lebelle maybe starting with the Libya game gore ke se ne receipt mo getse ka bone se le gore probably in that game we are trying to work on and be able to apply ourselves quite well.
4: How level Libya generally, or rather a lot of teams in the north, when they play the so-called smaller nations, their approach is usually to do a high press. And Ghana, how we run high press, you need to try and push up the pitch a lot. And we realized they were leaving a lot of gaps behind their defensive line, so they could go as high as the center line. So we plan to try and keep our eyes on that.
5: Now, in terms of what we're seeing probably throughout the game, is that what was really happening? Really, it's all okay, fine. We are coming into that game. Really, team is so called, but we managed to get two goals into the first half of the game. How liability was that, perfectly planned out in terms of what we got, especially in the first 45 minutes of the game?
4: Look, I think maybe I need to mention this how the battle, historically, the way we have played, we've been a team that rely on a low block and compact defending. And how we qualified, got during the 12, it was a similar approach. And the last campaign to lesser extent was a similar approach. So my plan or my ambition with the national team, at least for the time that I'm there, is to try and evolve the way we play. We need to be a bit brave. We need to try and play more. We need to try and create chances. Mm-hmm. And, of course, when you do that, you run the risk of being open to transferring another staff. But it's part of the process. We need to try and implement what we want to do, see what is working for us, and try and see what we can improve. Mm-hmm. And I think the one area that I felt we need to work more is how do we deal with the negative transitions, especially within possession.
5: Kana how look at this era, you are like a salesman, like you are talking, maybe a new dimension to our play. How long do you think it will take our players maybe to be able to blend in or understand this new play in or home or batla or it's in a robot?
4: It depends on the long term vision of the association. Who do they wish to bring in? But I think if you look at what we want to do, as because then you also have to think about how do we create the pipeline that the player it can sustain that. The core of the team that I had, Malop, was mainly the team that went to AFCON. So we have to look around and say, if you look at our clubs, do we have the players with the profiles that fits the way we want to play? So it hinges on a lot of things. And I think what we must look at long term is not necessarily the qualification, is to assess whether our football is evolving. Sometimes you can qualify, but it may also be not solo in the team. For me, I think what is more important is to see growth in the team, and that hopefully will come with a positive result.
3: You keep mentioning evolution, and Rinse Risa Twila team ya rona e gora bontsi. I mean, in two games, re gorile four. Does this mean ho hola ga go etela pale le go khona go convert? Is this part of the evolution that you are talking about?
4: Error. And for you to do that, Fox, one of the things that I looked at is our possession, generally around our games. How can we learn in a lot of our games? We average below 30% of possession in the games. And one of the things that I say to the guys is, in the short, medium term, and we try and get that to 80 to 35. And then if we get there, we can try and get to 40. But if you can get to 40, it actually allows you to now start being able to dictate the game to some extent, because it means there will be certain moments where you're in control of the ball and you can sort of dictate how you want the game to be played.
3: Maloba, Hara Emela, before these first two games, did you have everyone that you wanted, everyone that you invited, or I can go to see say who implement the sober and see implement you? Can I go to the Baba Sakonangot?
4: No, because if you recall, I came in at the 11th hour. So obviously, you don't want to cause too many disruptions, but you have to look at what you have first before you can actually decide what you want to do next. Okay. But mm-hmm. I must say, at least for us, in with the group that is there, it's very encouraging. Mm-hmm. Just to try and implement how I believe we need to play and actually get buy-in from everybody that is part of the group.
5: Mm-hmm. When we transition now to the second game against Tunisia, what is it that, much of it you were taking from that game against Libya now going to that, Tunisia game?
4: It was to try and be more courageous, try and win the ball up the pitch, because our level again near Libya, one of our problems was we were allowing Libya too much space in the wide areas, especially in the first phase, for them to progress the ball. That almost forced us to defend deeper because we allowed their fullback to push way too up. Second half, we tried to make sure we don't do the same mistake. We don't allow Tunisia to push their fullback too high and make sure that it's difficult for them to build on the side. So I think that worked because our level, there were moments where we were able to win the ball, even the second phase on the in their first phase. So that was quite encouraging.
3: It's 7:12 on Yaron FM, and tonight on the hot seat, we're hosting Coach Taloban Thaga. He's the interim manager at the Botswana Senior Men National Football Team, the Zebras. And we're talking about the AFCON 2027 qualifiers after our two draws, 2-2, all games against Libya and Tunisia.
1: Yes, Coach, after the two games, what would you say you have learned about the team, alone after those two games? And also looking at the group, how it is, we have back-to-back games against Uganda. How many points do you think will be enough for us to get through to AFCON?
4: Okay, so first thing is, I think what I've picked, The boys actually have more ability than what they probably thought they had. And if we can start playing with less fear and worrying about too much, making too many mistakes, they can give us more than what they've given us in the past. So we in a group, it's tricky in the sense that they're one of the host nations. There's only one slot for the other three teams. I think if we were to finish as a runner-up, we must at least get 8 points for us to stand any chance of qualification. And that is if Uganda finishes the group leaders. Other than that, I think 10 points should be good enough to take us to AFCON.
3: Mm-hmm. Ya nkana November kyole e kare o kgakalanyana, make sure you are going to keep contact with the boys throughout until that fixture comes. O eletsa go bona ba dira eng in their respective clubs tse eleng gore di ka ira gore mentally and physically be ba le top of their game, so that ha re kopana against Uganda re monate.
4: Sometimes like the game time, you'll remember gore when we played as qualifiers, some of the teams in the league had actually played less than two games. Some had actually not even played a single game. So I'm hoping the guys will actually get more game time between now and the next qualifiers to try and improve on the match fitness and the actual conditioning.
3: And then in terms of Hokopana, Hongwele's Hameka friendly, whether local or Lemongwe, do you think you need that kind of so-sebony mode game in Sepedi, CCI, America, Tara, Rachel Lahel?
4: No, friendlies are important because we also need to assess the other players. And unfortunately, when it comes to competition, it gets very difficult for us to fight different players because there's very little room for mistakes. We are hoping for in the next window we'll be able to get a friendly game post the qualifiers, because you must also remember, Corey, there's a lot of traveling involved. When you play the qualifier, so you don't want to, because the only thing that you have is during the window. Already you've got two games fixed. Hopefully we'll be able to work something with the help of the association for those two games.
5: Mm-hmm. Now, away from the positive being the fact that we managed to get the goals and the 2 points, what more can you take away from these two games that you have played, especially in terms of our strength? How Tlalosa around the fact that you want to see a bit of evolution in terms of our play?
4: Can you repeat the question again?
5: Away from the positive, those 2 points and the four goals that you have managed to score, what more in terms of positives can we take away from these two games?
4: Is the mentality that I saw what you play, Ara, and the togetherness. I saw a group of players that were willing to fight and die for their country. And that's a big positive for me.
3: It's 7:16 on Yaron FM, and tonight we are talking to the interim manager at the Zebras, Kene Taloban Thaga. Re ne re bua ka our AFCON qualifiers, le gore so far re ithutile eng re le Botswana, and also the road ahead. Coach Ara, ha re ka na le 10 points, re ka kgona gore re qualify. Yanong, Coach, how important is it going to be gore re tsosa modumo, re tle go supporta team, ha re hostile di team tse pedi tse ne re tshameka le tsone, including Uganda?
4: O botoka mo maso, because in Africa, when you play away, you really feel that you are playing away. Luckily for us, the game in Libya, It was a close game. Sabras were not allowed. But in Tunisia, it was a different story because the atmosphere there, I mean, you could feel like you are not home. So we need to create a similar atmosphere when teams come down here.
3: Aha. Any last messages for Botswana? Ya karata beretari pangeketsa go tshameka le Uganda ka November.
4: Yeah. My message like gore this is a process. We must not get ahead of ourselves. There are going to be ups and downs. But I think what is important is for them to rally behind the team and trust what you're trying to do.
3: Coach, thank you so much. Next time I retire, I'll team here. I'll go TNT. I'm going to retire. I'll go back to Kazebi. Hella, TNT retire.
5: I'm going to home.
3: Jet lag. Thank you so much, Coach. Mudimu akwa etele pele motironye tunaye widiranye and all the best.
4: Hello.
3: Thank you. That was Coach Talo Bantara. Renaribuaka Zebi. Ratadi Bulari Timits. Eh, Ragor, and we need to tighten at the back. Can you keep us out from final round on our right back? Hat Germa.
6: Gemma. Velep.
3: When I got some ago, Chiefs.
6: That's a man with Chiefs. When?
1: No, he's the center back.
3: The center back. Na le teng go timi. Na see you again. Can ke ipotsa re hana le teng go ka re se khosile di goal tsi ntse re di considerants.
1: Is the team captain.
3: Eh, wa bona. Gape ke mo pra ke mo go. A I solo as a right back.
1: No, he's not played there. He's left footed. As far as I know.
3: Eh. Eh. Na ke feel re hana le teng go re ka. Ha go nwe. O bona go tight na gape. O tight na. Ha go nwe. Re mo zinyela mo 6 mo. Gata gona hape le ga di center back.
6: Yeah, I think there's so much that we need to do in terms of ensuring that we don't leak in goals. I think if you look at some of the goals that we have conceded, in the two games, I think they're a bit concerning. Then we get over now a bit of lapse in terms of concentration. Us conceding such goals.
3: Especially at Tunisia.
6: Yeah, you look at that second goal. I think yes, a miscue by Ramos. There, but I think we should have been switched on reliability. Handball and we see Molago Subarna, higher up, essentially more danger. And then you have a player heading behind, our last man there. Kiso said, I think, Sunday Rebecca Lombos on the shore, Harza Mary, Ripitar Nal Sajgo.
3: But at the same time, when not open a garden, maybe we should understand because Coach Hiki are Olebelez Karen's a retamekaka thing. Oleka gore re evolve into a better playing team re leke go godisana ko re tshwarang bolo ka yone re leke go oketsa di chances tse re di creating. Obviously that will create some sort of opening ko morago.
1: I think the way that we need to use ke gore we need to be more brave, and we showed that if we are brave and we are able to attack and play to our strength, which is especially the player tsena lentsone. I mean, when you have o re bonye ko pele, you have the likes of Khamanya and you have Taro Sitsile. We know what they do. Good at once one every week. So when you make sure you supply them, you play forward passes, you make sure look at the second goal that we scored against Tunisia. Yagaditsile. I don't think many people would associate that goal with Timi Arona and the Zebras. And it's one of those goals that Ronar Naruguru Agazone. But evolution in coach it happened. Yeah, but hell, I think to be able to score four goals against the caliber of teams in Nertamagalitone, those are two fat points. Yaga, more for at Labu.
3: Pondela Samaga Bolasota
5: Pondela,
3: eh?
5: Kayo Muniga.
3: Who is in the primary school? Like it was our weird need.
5: Lindu does Ali.
3: Marovayanella.
5: We need to help such players, folks, as much as we can. I think it's not one of those things or cases that we should take light. If indeed it happened, I think there's so much that can be done, because yes, potential. We have seen what he's capable of in terms of her style, the level he's relaying. I think he has shown us a player. I mean, a player that has been part and parcel of the national team as a
6: well as Gaborone United, for now, I think, it would be quite, worrying if that is the case. We Peter Rogonoko and Delagonoko, yes, we have seen that, towards the end of last season and the start of the season, he hasn't been that player that we knew he could be. Only be a potential in Norway suits.
7: No, you send it him. I think when such things happen, but I think frequency, maybe we need to find out. We need to sit down. Maybe there is a bigger issue that we are missing, Mr. Milongo, and we're talking about address the players.
1: 2 weeks back, Harnale coach Sean Connor, United, I asked him specifically about Piste and Maponda. Why are they not playing? Because those are two players. He even played Kwafcon for the Zebras, and Maponda. And you look at Piste, the season that he had before January.
7: Kana he arguably won Gaborone United the league last season.
1: Exactly. So you can't tell me a player with that ability and those abilities. Abu Watan Tawari right now, near the starting 11. So there should be something that is really worrying.
7: Think you want confirm la umogete.
6: Yeah.
7: Are yes, Maponda na atameka. Mo tournamenteng ene le go le sedi primary school, machoni ene na raga go ithuteng primary school. So we need to go ngwehela less chance tactics, re skara ra o mana ra pagama ditanka, call these guys re ne habats re botsa gore what is it.
6: You know, folks, we can go as far as trying to go to the depth of the problem itself, but it's quite worrying, especially looking at the caliber of players that we're continuously seeing them, Badirajana, and you look at a player like Piri, you can't say he hasn't been in the game for a while to understand how detrimental doing that could be to his career. And also the message that he could be sending to other players by Lore, Batla, or no, it's okay, you can play for a Premier League side and still be able to play Sunday football, because players look up to him. I mean, last week, and Ribua, about his absence in the national team, Lore, he's one of the key players that could actually maybe do something for us. And evolution in terms of the play, maybe it could be that one player that can be able to come in there and be able to do that. But as for Maponda, I think, I mean, if you have reached the echelons of playing for the national team, there is so much that is expected of you. And you might find that it's even in there within their contracts. The question is, why do they still do it? And Kisungu said, yes, we can try to investigate, but Lebo and Nehela, they should be seen to be taking themselves quite serious in terms of what they signed for, in terms of the contracts.
1: Otherwise,
7: musical break. 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

0: This is Mali with Skonti Bolo on your FM. Who is that Skonti Bolo?
1: Because the name of the Mpomoko Kara. It's all of the people by Lore. I didn't read that I'm fit. I'm not going to hell. I'm not going to hell. Because kana se botlhoko se konti bolo gore ita re re bone re botle
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0: 736 on Nyaruna FM. Life is a continuous process of learning and evolving. Throughout the journey, people face several challenges in today's world. This is why mental health, personal development, and life coaching are no longer an option but a necessity. And the Sunday Soccer Show has life navigation with either Tumelo Masalila or Jeremiah Dikang at 7:35 p.m. to guide the way forward. These men are qualified life coaches who have dedicated their lives to helping Botswana to reach their full potential through self-awareness and counseling. Gompie go rena le Mr. Dikang o tla ba bua le Mr. Milongo.
1: Yes, folks, today re le re bua ka o no sa tswa go tlhalosa gore on the intro gone gore our program personal development re ba go pele. So today we are going to talk about becoming a perfect moment creator.
0: Ah, nice.
1: Yes.
0: Nice.
1: Re di khang dumela.
2: Dumela my brother, how are you?
1: Ke teng mongame. Bo ne bo ntse ang boipuso le buile sentle go gae.
2: Ah,
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2: Dumela fo.
3: O go tsere off guard.
1: Yes, ready gang before re tswela ya ka gale ga kitso ra ona le temana kana mahuko a kgothatso pele ga re simola re tsena mo setlhong sa tsatsi la gompieno.
2: E ra tota hela seng ka se kgothatsang batho ke gone gore ka tota re we need to stop re le mo re sena re celebrate 60 years, re ipotsa gore we've just have reached 60 years. How far have we reached? How far have we reached, and then what have you achieved so far? Because we shouldn't only concentrate on the distance we've covered. The question is, what have you managed to acquire in this distance that you have covered over the years? So ke gone se se botlhokwa thata tsone re se lebelela thata mo in our independence, looking at the people that we have become, the characters that we have managed to embrace, the attitudes and the personalities, the mindsets, they don't worry, along the way, they are supposed to take us into the next 60 years. If ever we are not going to reflect and ask ourselves about such, then we might not have a great 60 years to celebrate starting from today. So this should be, again, time to reflect and evaluate our journey and say, what is it that we have going forward?
1: Yes, wonderful. Thank you very much. Sloga sa gompieno ka setso go tlhalosa ke becoming a perfect moment creator. Yanong, just tell us, Harisimola, what does it mean to be a moment creator?
2: Yeah, being a perfect moment creator, we mean a situation whereby we decide to refuse to live our life by waiting for circumstances for circumstances to dictate things to fall into place so that we can enjoy ourselves, we can live meaningful lives, but rather we say we are going to intentionally create the best moments for ourselves. A perfect moment creator is mainly about finding ways to deliver the best things for ourselves. All these great things that we end up creating are going to be determined by the decisions that we are taking, our attitudes, and the actions that is always preceded by all these decisions and attitudes. Because at the end of the day, action will always play a part in delivering the life that we want. So we become more deliberate to say we want the best moments, we want the best out of our lives. Then we need to stop and say we are not going to wait for the circumstances, but rather we are going to be creators of the moments that we want.
1: You use the word wait, Khabedi. Why do we often wait for that perfect moment instead of creating one?
2: Yeah, our the way we have been socialized, raised, and maybe we made to think that someone somewhere one day will give us the very things that we want, instead of us realizing that in life there's no rescue 101. In life we rescue ourselves, we create the moments for ourselves. But waiting is when you are hoping. The lady luck, we are waiting for the lady luck to one day maybe answer Mohulukwane, but it will never happen. We should appreciate the fact that no one is going to assist us, but rather we have to assist ourselves. We have to take full responsibility for the best life that we want, for the best moments that we so wish we can have. That is why I always speak against waiting for the moment, but deciding that we create it.
1: So are perfect moments about what happens or about how we experience what happens?
2: I would say perfect moment for what happens. So that we would say life is mainly about what happens to us. It's more about how we respond to what happens to us. And our response will always create the moment. So it's very important for us to sit back and say, what moments do we want? How do we want to feel? What is it that we want to achieve? How do we want to feel about our relationships? How do we want to feel about our careers? How do we want to feel about the relationships that we want? It could be lelemoshonyalo. I mean, how do you want to feel about Fox? How does Fox want to feel about you? And maybe about Mokete or whoever. So you'd find that how Fox is going to feel about Mokete is not about what Mokete does. It's about the decision that he takes. The decision that I'm going to, when he listens to Mokete, it is up to him to say, this is the way Kiyanko Sefama Hukokaten, the way I'm going to sieve the ways. Is going to be very much up to me. That is why you are going to say one thing, one person will break out and laugh, another person will feel like they were provoked. At the end of the day, it's all about saying, what is it that you wanted? Did you want the perfect moment or you wanted resentment? Because the opposite of perfect moment creator is a resentment collector. Many people are resentment collectors instead of them being perfect moment creators. So it's important to say, let me change my mindset in how I see things, how I hear and create meaning out of the ways that I hear. I'm deciding to say, every single stimulus that I experience, I'm going to have something good about it. It doesn't matter how it comes.
1: Distractions are part of our everyday life. But how can we become more present and stop missing moments because we are distracted?
2: Yeah, I would say the technological distraction is the new cancer that is eating and breaking our interactions and our connection as the human species. So distraction is playing a part. So it's very important for us to say, let us deliberately now and intentionally manage the way we are distracted. Maybe when we go out, so let us go and have tea. It has to be a decision that we take ourselves to say, we want to enjoy ourselves, peer discussions where we connect, we connect and talk about things that at the end of the day, I should hear you from your own position, not from any other position. So we decide we're going to put our phones, let us switch our mobile data off. Let us switch everything off and if we'll pick important calls. But we are not going to go into social media. We are not going to do any other thing. But now we are taking an intentional decision. We are going to enjoy our company. That is how you start to enjoy the company of others, the company of a spouse, the company of a friend, the company of a brother, the company of your children. So these are the things that I guess we need to be intentional about them so that we create memorable interactions with the people that we love. It doesn't matter who they are, but we need to say, let me do my best that every single day, whenever we meet, there should be something memorable.
1: Let us talk about difficult moments. Can they also be considered as meaningful moments for us?
2: Exactly. It depends upon the mindset that seize those moments. The mindset that says, what is my interpretation of any moment that or any situation that I confront? What is it that I see in the situation? So now, whenever you're going through a situation, it's all about saying, am I going to learn or am I unfortunate? If you see it as a lesson and the opportunity for you to get feedback of where you are in life, then you're going to end up seeing this kind of situation as an opportunity to grow, as opposed to an opportunity when you see it as more of a misfortune, as a way of saying, well, this is how life is. That's why we should even try to look into the statements that we make when we go through life. All of a sudden, we start to see life as something that carries a whole lot of misfortunes along the way, but rather see it as an opportunity to say, every single trial that I go through is a brilliant opportunity for you to see some of the best qualities that you have, your ability to see your resilience, to see your creativity, to see your resourcefulness, to see that you are brave. So when you see it from that eye, then I can guarantee you it becomes one of your best moments where you say it's part of life and I'm even challenged to show who I am, to prove my colors whenever I go through that.
0: So are go rile ke go dira practical ke nna yo ke ntse ke berekela company e bile ile gore la ha ke plan a long term ke ipona ke le go and then I get let go kana ke mo relationship le motho kore sengwe le sengwe se ke sa akanyang la ha ke reka lunch ke akanya re amuse le kwa teng ele mosadi ele monna e be re kentse motho a banthara a na motho a modimo ne ke akanya re kgaogane gone. How do you bounce back from that? How do you turn that misfortune in or surely it will shake you to the core? How do you make sure that you come out tops? Ole Motswana.
2: Yeah, in a relationship, when someone says, I'm going, and you happen to have maybe been such a good person to that person, and you first and foremost is to say, I think I'm not regretting because I expressed who I am, and I will forever be that person. I did my best, and I'm okay, and I'm happy that I showed who I am. I'm a good person. I've provided. But then, in the process, maybe I leaned so much on this person such that I didn't even see life without this person. And when the person moves off, it's kind of like you fall to the ground. But now you have to see it from the perspective to say it is giving you an opportunity to see and realize that you've got the capacity to stand on your feet by yourself, be okay in your own skin, be okay with the person that you are, and you can still walk this life, you know, overcome challenges. And if this person had been there, you wouldn't even have realized how strong you are. But do not try to play in like you didn't feel the pain. Feel that pain. Allow yourself to feel it. See the pain playing itself out. Allow yourself to go through the whole process and then name the pain. Tell yourself, this is how I feel. Because every single pain that you are going through, when you happen to experience it, when you give it a name, you break its thing. And then when you allow yourself to go through it along the way, it's energy. It will always somehow be converted to another form, or it will die when it is being used. So when you start now to stand on your feet, give yourself an opportunity to stand up and say, but where am I lacking? Start to build it up. And you along the way, you can start to realize that I wouldn't have known that I'm this strong if this situation would not have happened. But there are still many good people along the way. And do not even allow the situation to make you to mistreat the second person that you meet along the way, because you are still in the relationship, but you are still trying to see this new person through the eye of the pain that you experience. So the healing part, whether you allow yourself to heal and stand back on your feet, allows you an opportunity to come back as a better person, to come back having reflected, to come back a lot more wiser, to come back and say, maybe I did not communicate well. The reason why the person went, because maybe I heard some other things that they communicated and never listened to. But it should never, ever get to the point where you lose yourself in the process, trying to play safe. Just go all out and be you with a lot of feedback taken from the past experience.
1: We are listening to Life Navigation. Renale Rejar Maya di Khangwa, Quantum Leap Academy ka go Francistown. Tonight our topic is becoming a perfect moment creator. Ke batla re tse re tsenge mo go ba leng gore re tshela le bone gore how can we create those meaningful moments for the people that we love, Redkha?
2: What is it? I mean, you should know, as human beings, we like adventure. We like to do something that is completely unique, that is maybe, breaking away from the monotony. And when you create great moments, it's all about saying, let us go for coffee. Let us go for, once in a while, let us go out for dinner. And let us go out, maybe take a walk together, so that you start to connect. It can be your children, it can be your spouse, it can be your brother. Let us go out maybe to do something that we never do. Because the moment you give your mind something that is new, the mind starts to get excited, the mind becomes more curious, and in that moment, in that curiosity state, that's where the great moments are created. And it's important for us to be more intentional about those, not just living a monotonous life whereby we repeat 5 years over and over, 1 year, five years. That is why so many people today, they start to whine, complain that life is not good. You don't have to have the money for you to have to enjoy life. You just have to become more creative and make sure that you create some of the brilliant moments without any money involved. You may have money here and there, get it to give you the best moments, but do not find yourself in a position where you think money should be the only piece that gives you the perfect moments. But your creativity has to do that. So when in this kind of our relationships with our people, our loved ones, let us do our best to create the best moments.
1: If you could encourage someone listening tonight to create one meaningful moment before the day ends, what would you tell them?
2: The best moment today, it could be Tatiano, maybe Banaba Khoris, like Batabelo Mainani, Batabeli Nanel Holhol, and let them listen to that in Titilin Titizan. Balebele Pai is enough, but Batabele in Titilin Titizan, and maybe play snake and ladder with them. Something that you've never done. I want to tell you, the mind, every time when it gets surprised, somehow dopamine is released, serotonin is released, and these are the chemicals that are associated with happiness, with motivation, and those are the moments where the moments that become so memorable and exciting.
1: Re Jeremiah di Khangwa Quantum Leap Academy ka go Francistown. Ke go leboge mongame. 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
2: Go Quantum Leap Academy out.

0: at 24, you have to make sure that you are there, because so many people today, they're sitting back on their talents, capabilities, and dreams. But if you are to be part of this kind of interaction and meeting, I can guarantee you, you are going to see yourself rising up and launching yourself. I'm inviting all the people in Gaborone and surrounding, or wherever you are coming. I've heard there's one day who will be coming all the way from Pikwe to go to the to this event. You have to be there, because it is going to be power packed. It's just going to be an exciting experience for every single attendant, me included. And we will be up there, and we're expecting a lot. And whoever would like to get hold of me, I'm Charela, my number is 7442-7464. Then you can get hold of us, register while there is still space, because it's in high demand. Sunday Soccer Show, it's always an honor whenever we engage with them. I believe they're learning a lot from this kind of sessions that we normally have.
1: Thank you very much, sir. Have a blessed week. Le kgwedi e ntšha ke yone phalane a ke re kgwedi re dikgang.
0: Ke yone phalane re rata diphala di a tswala.
1: Yes, modimo ke o.
0: Thank you.
2: So, wa sekai o sendile voice note, yo e seng voice note, message mo WhatsApp-ong a re Fox Thankgo.
1: Ke Thankgo.
2: 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According to where I grew up. Now, what's the guy in the Mogaburun? 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
2: It's 8:03 on Yarona FM, and it's time for Puisano Ya Women. 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
3: The
2: national team here on Abasitan and Rabata Guelone,
3: the mess.
2: The mess.
3: Yes, Banale, the qualifier Friday. We play against Tanzania Gafogo National Stadium.
2: Mahaburunim.
3: Yes.
2: He got run about. I remember that's a stadium. What's on a book? Mexican girls. Message you mo tsene ha o tswa go DJ Lee Tex BW. Lee Tex we ha ile go o DJ ya neta uto. Email address ya me ke fox@yarnfm.co.bw. A konthe pa ka mix wa 25 minutes ra. 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
5: 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Yeah, I've been club compliance. 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
0: Coach, are lebelalo setlhopha sa rona sa bosetšhaba sa bomme the mess they played 1-1 against Namibia mo friendly game ka Kolobatsi Sports Complex last weekend. 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Gone gore looking at our team, what are our chances to go through?
5: Hey, thata wa itse. 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
2: o buile khanyengwe e botlhokwa ya gore ga re active, we need to play as many games as possible gore re haritsa na national teaming e be re thuthahetse. Let's use your team as an example. Ko Mexican girls ne leletsa liki ka simola leng ya ema leng, and how many competitive games do you need gore bonna na ba gago ba ba bo 14 years ya na iri season e hela o bore ya no now they are good to play for a grade that is higher than the one that they were playing in.
5: A player hela in a season also to rasamke at least a minimum of 35 games in a season. A minimum of 35 games. So re tlhokana le gore di le kitsa rona di simolle le season. Hela go the August the latest September every simolla league. The competition thought. Ever I hit April the following year. Or one Lily, Harry Tim is a mocker, we lack mass participation. I let him already less, level 6 to 8. I want a Lily, the creator, the regional tournament. The creator of the regional tournament. Coconut, we used to have three, that the four competitive structures. Nernali Lily, Nale tournament, meaning the TikTok La Masse. Armale kwen in top 8, armale Independence Cup. Those dine di rekipa bizi. 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And all the regions, rana remet liki hela.
4: Khone me with your experience wa itse botata bo ha kae gore re formalize or restructure you know the calendar ya women's football in such a way that you know we don't find ourselves in this kind of circumstances
2: in a standard hela kana lo yena ntse o le mo go yona ha o itse ile ke isi molla ke
5: era totala bo amar jo ke tseng gore nna totala I used to go and get voice, and I came back and I remember super or corner. I had a ring, I got a ring, but only repeat a lot of the Bare Maranga Kalale, a BFA secretary, the Ganare, Ranga Kalale, Botan Football Association, National Executive Committee, or Baba Kanyedi. Only over Baba Mobana benefit a more Mama Tapping or Narmadi Tim Tornado and the Astragal. Ano, I would say, who is Tapa?
2: Yeah, no, lastly, you mentioned earlier on gore batho ba ba formang di team tse dintšha gantsi o tla itlhela e le gore the priorities are misplaced. 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
5: they are not safe. They are not safe. Until your name is Idrahat a safeguarding. 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So, when I got my Yakodi team, how about you by Idrahat? I get Idrahat. Because our Kalabella, talking about our Hafaka, is a seller. Our Kalabella, when I got on a youth competition. They host it what they did nationally. Samoa, Obana, Honoku. Let's come and talk about safeguarding. And the safeguarding it's like ke ha go na le dikhantsa go phora phora kana tsa ha ke tsore le re o la la le tsa sa mo redu re tsa go tla ke tsela go phora phora tsa go phora phora go a me ga re le 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
2: Ne you're going to have a lot of trouble. 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You're going to have Captain Planet. Captain Planet. He's a hero. 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Captain Planet na rwa go tsa pollution down to zero. Is in Papa is a malatsing.
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1: Go hantse re founela motho wa ndundu a sarabe mme mongwe ke wa re founela go ngwe ke yena. 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
3: Good evening good people at Yarona FM. Good evening Fox. Good evening everyone in the studio. Kana no na ba ngwe re di loyal listeners re reza show from start to finish be re mothota go akhela o wa akhela o zuru tsa dipoints tso tlhwa di tsenya na ganeng go tsang botho go hela ke le mo support o motona wa Arsenal ke gore ne ke le ha ke le frustrated ke ra Arsene Wenger wa register this poor guy was sticking to the rules selling our best players in their prime ile ganye gore I am adhering to the rules of the game gore ke se ka kataka charge. How many titles did we lose Ronaldo Arsenal and lose to Manchester City? How many pain did Manchester City inflict on Arsenal specifically? Like we had the team is in Madrid they play la Liverpool or Manchester United. Like we had Arsenal had a pain Manchester City issues again. But I also love the fact that Fox play this disclaimer ya gore the opinion is our magaza ya Ronaldo FM. Gets out on a personally. Football has become way too political. Football is about the money. And there was a caller there, Obile Ngakhanya NHS, or Gana Malita Marabika, Bana Le Maji, and they invest a lot more hatsing on air. So now as much as really the soccer supporters, really the football supporters, nothing is gonna happen to Man City. I listen about Faini unless Hagits because the financial muscle they have gives them the power to get away with a lot of things. Yeah, ka uto go ba dwetse dilwera tse di turang gona na gore re ba go drag a case here until I don't think they're going to be sanctioned. Unfortunately, that's the reality of the situation. Hosana le Mr. Wa itse the Mexican coach o ntse a bua gona na a le bolella gore gona le team engwe leng gore re ka di player just to go re itse re bua kaeng ra tere gona le freedom of speech. We don't have any freedom of speech, guys. Raberika gets a but anyways, that's the reality of the situation. Early morning, money talks, money will always talk, and about one and the magic, but lessened. I remember again, hella, so we get rich. Esh, it's working, and not the Lorosha Provalence.
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1: How about that? 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
1: So it's 8:40. We were supposed to call Ndundu Young Fighters. Ndundu Young Fighters is a computer more First Division North. Kitimi yako Shakawe. Kako Okavango region. Currently ke number 2 Ndundu. And 4 points from the 2 games that they've played. Badro ile ile 1, ebe ba loser ile 1. But mon, hasaka di team is edin cha wane han namu First Division North. Seke sa di itse. Morena, utware, arisimo lehela ka number mokotore eko godimo. 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
4: kene chayo
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4: Le Mosetsi. Yes.
1: Okay, say you own a club again. Go first go kera go kakwa ga dibeta again. How own a club you work a status? Like what happens go first division?
6: As in
1: go iragala go first division se sa iragaleng go division 1 like how na le madi hela why would you spend your money ka gore ka status like I think status is se se ke tsang gore se make sense ke sa Premier League
6: no so does it make sense
1: no I agree status sa Premier League o khona go ithela le gore gongwe o businessman and o ka negotiate deal le partner rangwe kana sponsor a sengwe o bo mmolella gore ro tswa mo BTV Robui wa mo radio wa ntshwara re go ntsa gore sengwe
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6: I think
4: le go first when you look at gore ha le go first you are able to play Orange FA you never know how many games you can play 2-3 games or 2 games you can be able to sell 2 or 3 players tseleng go dika thusa financially into a team if they do well those players so there's that as well
6: for football it doesn't make sense
4: no ke ra gore
1: bona ya go rekisa
4: no ke ra gore that's how
6: no ke le ntir ga
1: ya go rekisa
6: ke le ke ra ke re
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6: why is that gore
1: and I can tell you gore these guys ba ba rekile in this status none of them is going to win the league ka gore ha ne ile gore ke batho ba ba winang ba ka bo ba ile first division ka go wina.
6: Tell me just one team, Fox, that you can remember from the top of your head that bought a status and it really worked for them. Just one in our local game.
1: Police.
6: Saving.
4: What do you mean?
1: Police in Nascar. My police in Nascar has status in our way.
6: No.
1: I mean in Narawa. Can how was Unzuwa Guru Gurijin? In a Gurijin?
6: Oraco, that time, yeah, the press.
1: Hey.
6: No, but. No, Banaba is one of the I think is Wonder Sporting at the time.
1: Hey, kyo reka gore hela ha ba idu e.
4: Guess what?
1: No, gore me o bona gore ka status. 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
4: 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That's why they've recruited the way they've la bona ba betswe ke di
1: use the wrong example ya Chiefs.
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7: hello
1: how are you say
7: ra
1: how are you
7: I'm fine and blessed
1: ehe o bua le Fox mo ya rona FM
7: okay
1: e papa ga gona re go founele re tle re go wishe wele o simola di exam soon
7: yeah
1: Usimola lindi exam like that. Thursday. O kwala eng?
7: Religious education.
1: Ah, religious education is blind. Bo religious education, again, like Mr. Class, I think, and I make a Samuel Limo. Go, Shapuko, I get like that. Wow, Pesa Easter. Sure, like that. Honey, how are you feeling ahead of these exams? How are you feeling ahead of the exam?
7: I'm excited.
1: Like that. O target the points is a guy. O target the points is a guy. How many points have you targeted?
7: Of course, 45 plus.
1: Like the arc. Papa, when I roll the helagore, Udumela Moguena, Ibido Dumela or Sewa, and Cosidraco examine Yele, Setaira or Ona successfully, Ether next year, and Obuelerona, Ola Hauchane, Hailorota, Bata University, Emo Botswana. So now wish you well, and make sure that you get enough rest, and make sure that every night before you go to sleep, o checka schedule sa ka moso gore exam ye tse nang ke he gore re ha o robala o bo setso na le an outline ya gore ka moso ke tsoga kana ko ye. These are the things that I'm doing, and make sure that go di exam room ntse tso tletse o goroga nice and early, so that if there are any changes or if there is something that you have missed, o khona go nna le nako ya go ipaakanya gongwe pene ya gago e ule gongwe ga o bone calculator. If you come nice and early, o khona go bankanya diphoso tseo. 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Etere haolo mo exam roomung o bo le refreshed, and make us proud. Re dumela gore success ya gago ya form 3 le mo form 5 e go emetse.
7: Correct.
1: 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Re tla bua le wena after the exam out.
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4: Has it cheeky chair?
1: Kitcher. Yeah. 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
6: Hmm. 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
3: I'm focusing on myself.
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0: Hey, start a kid this amayana relationship. 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
3: I'm loving the woman I'm becoming.
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3: Definitely. 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
1: and lastly why is Milongo it's 8:58 in 2 minutes time DJ Kels is on the revolution bana ba rona ba simola di exam standard 7 form 3 form 5 form 6 what's your word of advice what's your word of encouragement
0: yeah I would like just to say the first thing is again you have prepared for this moment and what you need to do is first you need to believe in yourself and make sure ya lokona gore don't let fear don't let anxiety don't let stress or whatever anything else se go hapose mo di golong tseleng gore ba ta go di hitlhela go dira sentle it's a very good thing because you are going to continue in life and botshelo ba go ba go hetoga thata if you do very well and also la hele gore go ngwa ga we go dira ka no go ngwe le ditse it's not the end of the day because there is always a second chance mo botshelong so I just want to wish them well mudimaba babale mudiman ne le bone during those times and good luck to all of them
1: I think rona midweek mo the rush le emoji will talk to life coaches bo jarabadi khang bo tumelo masalila gore re le family how best can we support bana ba rona ba batabeng ba kwala di exam because 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than we love our teams and thank you so much for being a part of the show from the start until the end and coming up we have DJ Kels on the revolution otherwise let's link up again for the Sunday soccer show next week between 6 and 9 thank you so much
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1: Father, thank you for this worship experience. For we know that where your spirit is, we have freedom, we have liberty to worship you. And oh God, you said those who worship you must worship you in your divine nature, which is spirit, and truth, which is your word. And God, we've got the unique opportunity to come into your presence, God, giving you the glory and honor, merely practicing on the earth what we're going to do when we get to heaven. And that's honoring you and blessing you. Receive this worship now as all.

0: offering up to you a sweet smelling savor into your nostrils, Lord, and do only what you can do through your people. I speak that all of my worshiping brothers and sisters are blessed because they worship you. Every need is met because they're seeking first the kingdom of God and your righteousness. Add on to your people, and we give you the glory. We give you the praise, for in your presence, Lord, you declare there is the fullness of joy, and your right hand is open to bring pleasures to your people. Receive this worship.
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0: 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It's been a while without a mix. I ended off the mix with Dr. Thumi Akeko. Welcome to the show. It's called The Revolution. 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
0: All right, let us pray. Holy Spirit, we thank you. Jesus, we bless your name. Father, we are here to glorify your name. We invite you, Lord, on tonight's show, Lord Jesus. We surrender this show unto you. We surrender all unto you, Lord Jesus. We surrender our lives unto you. We surrender our careers unto you. We surrender this nation unto you, Lord Jesus. We surrender our relationships and marriages unto you, Lord Jesus. We surrender our schools, education system, unto your hands, O Lord Jesus. We also pray for those, for the kids that are writing their exams in this new week, Lord Jesus. May your hand of protection be upon them, Lord Jesus. We pray for spirit of excellence upon their work, O Lord Jesus. Father, we thank you. May you bless them, Lord. May you favor them, Lord Jesus. May your grace be upon them, O God. Lord, we thank you. We thank you, Holy Spirit. Father, we thank you. Move on tonight's show, Lord Jesus. Reveal yourself through this show to your people, Lord Jesus Christ. Be the foundation of this show, O Holy Spirit. Lord, we bless your holy name. In Jesus' precious and holy name, we pray, and amen and amen.
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0: Yarna FM, leave the music. This one is called This Little Light of Mine. I know we can all relate, man. This brings us to a brand new segment. I'm excited for this one. This segment here is called Shine Time. So Shine Time is a little space where we're going to be hearing from the youngest voices in our families and give them a chance to just tell us what they think about faith, God, and the Bible. And today's question is just a simple one, but I think the answers might actually really surprise you. The answers are going to surprise you. What do you think heaven looks like? What do you think heaven looks like? So now, if you've got a little one at home, let's say it's your child, or whether it's your niece, your nephew, your little brother or sister, ask them that question and record their answer. Send it to +27 39 11 066, and send it as a voice note, and we are definitely going to play it right here on The Revolution on Shine Time. +27 39 11 066. The question to your little one is, what do you think heaven looks like? +27 39 11 066. That is the WhatsApp line. So ask your little one, what do they think heaven looks like? Please don't coach them. Don't give them answers. Just let them talk. Let them talk. How does heaven look like? +27 39 11 066. I can see WhatsApp messages are already coming in. All right, let's listen to this voice note here.
1: Hello everyone in the studio. My name is Mordecai. I am 8 years old. I think heaven is a great place. All the angels are there. God is there. Jesus is there. There are no thieves there. There is no crimes. It's the place in the world. I love it so much. In Jesus' name, amen.
0: Amen, Mordecai. I love that one. All right, there's another voice note here as well. Let's listen to what this baby has to say about heaven, what they think about.
2: Hello, my name is Loretta Dipetane. I'm in Standard 4. I am in GIS. I think heaven looks like that. The floors, there are clouds, and God is kind in everyone else, and the blue sky is big.
0: The floor is clouds. The floor is clouds. That's a very interesting one. +27 39 11 066. We have another one here. Let's play this voice note and hear what the little ones have to say. So you can send in a voice note as well. +27 39 11 066. Ask the little one at home, or what do they think heaven looks like, and send us that voice note. All right, there's another voice note here.
3: What is your name?
4: I name a Toro. I'm 5 years old. I go in the giant park for cool.
3: How is heaven?
4: Heaven always do something. He always takes something instead. He saves others. He always. Thank you. Toro out.

0: Yarna FM, leave the music. It's wait. Yeah, man, it's shine time. Your time is 9:43 on Yarn FM. This is a space where we hear from the little ones, you know, from the little voices in our households. Hore, what do they think, you know, about faith, about God, and about the Bible? So the question here is, what do you think heaven looks like, all right? This is posed to the little ones. So ask them at home, Hore, what do you think heaven looks like? There is a voice note here.
1: I am Nathan Karabumalus. I am 5 years old. I think heaven is shiny and beautiful, and he has Jesus.
0: Karabo Ari, it's shiny and beautiful, and it has Jesus. All right, +267 391 1066. That is WhatsApp line, +267 391 1066. Here is another voice note.

0: it has angels, it has God, it has Jesus, it has animals, it has plants, it has clouds. They are so happy, it's normal, and it's nice.
1: It's Amen. Normal. Amen, Troy. Yeah, it's normal. Mm. Thank you so much for that one, Troy. There's a voice note also coming through here.
2: My name is Letabo Finkstay Amonari. I am 6 years old.
3: What do you think heaven looks like?
2: Heaven looks like clouds on the bottom. Then there's kind of like gates with angels, and I think there's like 6 gates or 4 gates or 12 gates.
3: Okay.
2: I don't know. I don't know how many gates there are. I think there's 6.
3: Okay, so who goes to heaven?
2: To heaven. Jesus.
3: Oh, okay.
2: Because Jesus stays in heaven with the angels.
3: Oh, all right, Bucky.
2: And also God.
3: And God.
2: Yes.
3: Oh, so there's God and there's Jesus.
2: Yes.
3: Oh.
2: Yes.
3: Okay.
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0: 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It's Michael David and Lebo Sekgobela. This one is called Ulukile, bringing us to 9:52 on Yarna FM. We're still on Shine Time and we are wrapping it up, man. This is where, you know, we talk to the little ones and find out their perception about certain things of faith. This time around, we're just talking about heaven. Or what do they think heaven looks like? And they were sending in voice notes to +26739110066. We have a voice note here as well. Let's hear what our little one has to say.
1: Hello, people. My name is Lynette Talelentlate Patane. I am 11 years old and I go to GIS Haburuni International School. And my expectative of heaven is it's a beautiful place where all people that passed away are there. Everyone that I have not known, everyone that has passed away, sadly, is happy, is wonderful. Even dogs have a beautiful place there. I think heaven looks like a white place with clouds, blue, always blue, never dark. And everybody's happy and everybody's joyful. And thank you very much.
0: Nice.
1: Letter out.
0: Nice. Thank you. Thank you so much. I also asked my daughter about it. What do you think? What do you think heaven looks like? All right, let's hear what she had to say.
2: What is your name?
3: My name is Arifa.
2: Arifa, how old are you?
3: I am 7 years old.
2: Where do you go to school?
3: Hillcrest International School.
2: Arifa, what do you think heaven looks like?
3: I think heaven looks like... All I know I'm thinking, I don't know, in the sky, there's upstairs and everyone is flying and stuff. Yeah, I think so.
2: Okay. And then how do you think God looks like?
3: I think God looks like... God looks like he has a beard and long hair like this.
0: Very interesting perspectives, Ka, how what kids feel hore. Heaven looks like. Some are saying, yeah, it's upstairs, the floors, kiddy, it's are made of clouds. Others are saying everyone is just flying there. Others are saying it's such a peaceful place. But it's been very interesting. Thank you. Thank you so much to all the babies that took part in this. We are going to be doing it again next week. So what we are going to do is we are going to put up a question on our Facebook page earlier before the kids go to sleep. We're going to put it up and then you can send in those voice notes to our WhatsApp line. All right, 9:56 is your time, and then we are getting into another brand new section here. It's called Beyond the Song, so look out for that one on the other side of KCJ. This one is called Return. It's a brand new one.
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0: called Return. You know how sometimes there is more to a song than what we're just hearing. There is just definitely more to a song than what we are hearing, and this is what this section, this new segment is for. It's called Beyond the Song. You know, the lyrics can carry a message, a story, sometimes even a reminder from God. So from now on, we are just going beyond the song, taking a moment to unpack just the message, look at the scripture behind it, and see how it speaks to where we are in real life. This is Beyond the Song right here on The Revolution, and I've just played you a brand new one by KCJ. The song is called Return. You know, this song speaks to the idea that no matter how far we have wandered, you know, the prodigal son, God will always welcome us back. It's less about God chasing us with condemnation and more about the invitation to come home. The prodigal son still takes me back to the prodigal son, but there's another scripture that this song also takes me to, which is in Joel 2:12-14. I'll read it from the Message version. It reads, "Come back to me and really mean it. Come fasting and weeping, sorry for your sins. Change your life, not just your clothes. Come back to God, your God, and here's why. God is kind and merciful. He takes a deep breath, puts up with a lot. The most patient God, extravagant in love, always ready to cancel catastrophe. Who knows? Maybe he'll do it now. Maybe he'll turn around and show pity. Maybe when it's all said and done, there'll be blessings full and robust for your God. Come back to me and really mean it." That's what God is saying. He says, come back to me and really mean it. No matter what you've done, you know, he's a God of patience. He's a merciful God. He's a kind God. He's a loving God. You know, he's saying, change your life, not just your clothes. You know how we sometimes don't want to change our lives, but we just want to change our appearance, how we look. We don't care about the internal. You know, we don't care about our lives. But God is saying, change your life, not just your clothes. Come back to God, your God. And here's why. God is kind and is merciful. You know, I've seen that nagozelung, when we do things, we feel like when we do nasty things, crazy things, it makes it very difficult for us to come back to God, because Rona, as human beings, we condemn ourselves. But God is saying, don't condemn yourself. Come as you are. I'm a merciful God. I'm a kind God. I'm a loving God. Come back to me. Come as you are. But when you come, you must mean it. Because we, Rona, as human beings, I don't know, just for our convenience. And then when we've realized and stuff, we are back to where we used to be. We are back to the things that we used to do. But God is saying, come back to me and really mean it. So when you come to God, you must really mean it. But it doesn't mean that you must wander away. You know, the prodigal son, he did everything. He squandered, you know, all that his father had given him. But at the end of the day, he came back home. And just like the prodigal son's father, God is waiting on you. It doesn't matter what you've done. You know, it doesn't matter what you've done. You might think you've created the worst sin. You might think you've created the worst thing ever. You know, you feel dirty. You feel like you're not worthy. But God is saying, just come to me. You are worthy. I still love you. You're my son. You're my daughter. Come as you are. He's patient. He's the most patient God. He's, should I say personal God? Yeah. But God is patient. God is love. So whatever that you've done, don't ever feel like you've done the most. You can't come back. If you can't come back, where else can you go? So God is calling you. He's saying, come back. I don't know what you've done. You're listening. You know, you want to come back to God, but you're condemning yourself. You are judging yourself. You feel like you've done the worst. God is saying, I've seen the worst. I've experienced the most. Just turn around and come back to me. That's what God is saying. That's what God is saying. I mean, we've just read scripture. I don't believe in coincidence or mistakes. There's a reason why I had to play this song. There's a reason why we had to go to the scripture. There's a reason why you are listening. So don't condemn yourself. Come back to God. He still loves you. You are still worthy. All right, 10:08 is your time on Yaron FM, and we've just come to the end of Beyond the Song. Up next is the sounds of Tshepo Lesole with Isaiah 6:8. He's not alone, he's with Doba. This is some BW music.
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0: 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If you've just joined in, the show is called The Revolution. My name is DJ Kells, and we are here up until midnight. Up next is Torren Walls with a brand new one. It's called Bless Your Name. But before that, we're getting into TR Inspirational Nugget. So TR Inspirational Nugget has moved from 9:40 till at 10:20, okay? So this one hasn't moved and the name still hasn't changed. It's called TR Inspirational Nugget.
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2: Sometimes you need to get knocked down before you can really figure out what your fight is and how you need to fight it. Sometimes you need to feel the pain and sting of defeat to activate the real passion and purpose that God predestined inside of you. God says in Jeremiah, I know the plans I have for you. Plans to prosper you and not to harm you. Plans to give you hope and a future. Hear me well on this day. This day when you have reached the hilltop and you are deciding on next jobs, next steps, careers, further education, you would rather find purpose than a job or a career. Purpose crosses disciplines. Purpose is an essential element of you. It is the reason you are on the planet at this particular time in history. Your very existence is wrapped up in the things you are here to fulfill. Whatever you choose for a career path, remember the struggles along the way are only meant to shape you for your purpose. When God has something for you, it doesn't matter who stands against it. If it's meant for you, God will move someone that's holding you back away from a door and put someone there who will open it for you. I don't know what your future is, but if you are willing to take the harder way, the more complicated one, the one with more failures at first than successes, the one that has ultimately proven to have more meaning, more victory, more glory, then you will not regret it. Press on with pride and press on with purpose and appreciate what God has brought you through.
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0: Yaron FM, Leave the Music. That's Jonathan McReynolds with Own Advice. Before that, I played you Torren Wells. He wasn't alone there. He was with a couple of people. They gave us a song titled Bless Your Name, bring us to 1039 on Yaron FM. I just like the honesty in this song, yeah. Own Advice. You know how sometimes we are very good at telling other people what they should do, but we forget to look at ourselves. We forget to look at ourselves. So it's really just a call to self-reflection. Let your words and your action line up before you try to, you know, fix everyone else. Allow God to work on you too. And I think this is a mistake that we often make. You know, we focus on what everyone else is doing and we forget Rona Koraitebala. But, you know, the advice we're giving everyone else is the advice we need to just take ourselves as well. All right, 10:40 is your time on Yaron FM. 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
1: Great things for God are done by great prayer. It honors God. You acknowledge His being, exalting His name in the name of Jesus.

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Those who know me by Itzogoro, when I talk of prayer, that's something that I'm very passionate about, because I know prayer changes everything. I've seen it. I've experienced prayer changing everything.

0: with, it becomes difficult. I know we get in certain situations telling worry, even khorapela, khona go nna dingalo, but God hears everything. And prayer doesn't necessarily have to be a long, long, long thing. That's just a communication between you and God. You know, it's I always say worry, it's a dialogue. It's communication between you and your Father, and you don't have to pretend. You don't have to speak a foreign language. Speak the language that you understand. God knows you. God understands you, and God knows how you're going to speak to Him. You know, God still understands. So don't complicate prayer. Don't even complicate prayer. As you are, you know, speak normally. Don't do what we often see happening. Just pray, you know. Just talk to God. Take it as a conversation. Whatever that you're going through, speak to Him. Whatever that you need, speak to Him. Don't even complicate prayer. I always say, we complicate prayer with all of these things that we see happening. You know, even when the disciples asked Jesus, how do we ought to pray? He just always tell us straight to the Lord's Prayer. The Lord's Prayer. Very powerful prayer. Don't undermine that prayer. Even if you wake up to that prayer, go to bed with that prayer, it can be enough. Mihela, all I'm saying is, have a conversation with God. Have a conversation with your Father. I often hear people saying, well, it's difficult for me to pray. How do I pray? Just speak. Like your dad or your friend. God is your friend. He's your dad. He's your Father. Speak to Him. Just don't complicate things. Just speak. Lord, I'm having this issue. I want you to help me out. I have 1, 2, 3, and 4 going on. I would like you to just intervene because I don't know what to do. Only you can help me through this situation. I know you are great. I know you are full of love. I know you have your grace sufficient for me. Just speak to Him. Just like an ordinary conversation. Don't even complicate prayer. All right, 11 p.m. is your time on Yaron FM. Mr. Kara the Cover, this is Fair Hope, BW Music. I said I'm not going to give up on this man. He still needs to come back.
1: Yeah, this is your boy Fair Hope, a.k.a. Hope Boy. You know I had to do this, man.

Yarona FM, leave the music on Tokozo Mbambo with Majesty. There's just something about, you know, that worship that reminds us how just how great God is. And this is one of those songs that just reminds us how great God is. A reminder that no matter what we're facing, God still remains sovereign, worthy, and just seated above it all, man. May we never lose our awe of who He is, because He's great. He's great. I don't know if you've never experienced God's greatness, man. I can testify about God's greatness. I've seen God move in my life, yeah? And I know He can do the same in your life. Don't ever doubt God. There's people who often think, no, these things, giddy coincidence, oh no, they're still meant to happen, or the universe, whatnot. God is still there. He's still seated on the throne and He's able to make all things work out. Sometimes it looks dark in your life where you've lost all hope. I'm here to tell you that God is still seated on the throne. He's still good and He'll remain good. Don't ever lose hope in God, regardless of what happens. I know, you know, we're seeing a lot of people pass away and all of these things, and some people are actually questioning God, but Mudimu, why? Only He knows, eh? Only He knows. Only He knows. Only He knows. I know there's a terrible accident that happened today, and yeah, this guy was known all over, and yeah, it's quite a bad one. May his soul rest in eternal peace, man. May his soul rest in eternal peace. So it was a very sad one. It was quite a very sad accident. Right, yeah, so I know when these things happen, we often question God, but why God? You find that maybe the guy was a prayer warrior and people are asking themselves, but why God? Or maybe he was the only breadwinner at home and you are questioning, why God? Only God knows, huh? Only God knows. All right, 11:22 is your time on your FM. David Jennings, he's in the room. Look out for Kariobe with Forever and William Murphy with Everlasting God.

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This one is called Jesus is Coming Back. Bring us to 11:52 on Yaruna FM. Talking of Jesus coming back, all the signs are there. The question is, are you ready for the second coming of Jesus? Because he is definitely coming. I mean, all the signs are there. All the rumors of wars are there. All of these malwetsa mantsi, you know, brothers fighting against brothers, nation against nation. The gospel being preached at all corners of the world isn't what we are seeing now. Back in the days, we never used to see a lot of churches mushrooming and all of these things, but we are seeing them happening right now, man. You know, if there's one thing the Bible talks about, more revelation, towards the end, there's going to be a mark. And once you don't get that mark, you wouldn't be able to sell or buy. Are we not seeing the signs? Are we not seeing the signs? The signs are there. Go on social media. It's happening everywhere. Slowly but surely. Slowly but surely you can see or know the plans are here. All right. We've come to the end of the show, man. It's been great. We're going to be doing it again next week, Sunday, from 9 p.m. up until midnight. Thank you so much to every single one of you who was listening in. It's been great. Thank you. Thank you kindly. So let's just close in prayer. Father, we thank you. Holy Spirit, we bless your name. We are thankful for the show, Lord Jesus. We thank you for your presence. We thank you for what you're doing in our lives, Lord Jesus. We thank you for what you're doing in our nation, Lord Jesus. Be the foundation of everything that we do, oh God. The foundation of our marriages, relationships, schools, exams, as some students are writing this week, Lord Jesus, may you pour on your spirit upon them, oh God. Give them the spirit of excellence, oh Lord Jesus. Protect them from the hand of the enemy, oh Lord Jesus. Father, we thank you and we bless your holy name. In Jesus' precious name we pray, and amen and amen. It's been nice. It's been lovely. Thank you. Thank you. Once again, see you next week, Sunday, 9 p.m. up until midnight. Tsebe, Ramogwebana, Tsamaya, Live the Music on 107.5 FM. 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